0: Well, in the end, they're both covers, one bigger than the other. Joan Jett and the Blackhearts, a cover of the song by the Arrows, I Love Rock and Roll. Pointer Sisters from that album of covers and Dirty Work, including that one. The Steely Dan cover, a very good Steely Dan cover, and the Pointer Sisters sounding slightly different. I actually like them like that. I thought they were very good in that phase. Bonnie, you shouldn't have come back. It was working well without you. Two more songs to go to close off another Stafford's World. Thank you for your interest and hanging around this long. It's Mark at markstafford.co.uk if you'd like to get in touch. Catch me on Facebook, markstafford.co.uk is the website. Facebook is simply Mark Stafford, whichever way you'd like to get in touch. Two interesting songs to finish off with. Talked about Mike Nesmith. He's back again with the song that he wrote for the Stone Ponies. Wrote it in 1967. Linda Ronstadt came out of the Stone Ponies, and the rest was history. So we got Different Drum very shortly, and then a Canadian band, first of all, 1975, a band who had a very big hit in 1971, The Sweet City Woman. And they got Wolfman Jack in 1975 and decided they would do a version of an old rock and roll song, Hit the Road Jack, the Ray Charles song done by the Stampeders, and of course, star of the show, Wolfman Jack.
1: Hello!
2: Yeah.
3: Is that you?
1: Who's it?
3: Oh, Cornelius.
1: Cornelius.
3: Yeah.
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1: Yeah.
3: My girl.

0: Hey, Wolf, my 3 minutes is just about up.
1: Oh, I'm sorry. Cornelius, we can't handle it this weekend.
0: Oh, really?
1: Certainly nice to hear from you, man.
0: Bye!
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1: Today on Marine Science Minute with Florida Sea Grant. Manatees. Designated as the state marine mammal, the Florida manatee is a charismatic herbivore that migrates between coastal waters and freshwater systems, attracting millions of tourists to Florida every year. For decades, the Florida manatee faced a considerable risk of extinction. Thanks to research, policy, regulations, public engagement, and conservation efforts, the Florida manatee has recovered to a healthy population and has been reclassified from endangered to threatened. The risk of losing this keystone species has significantly reduced, but the Florida manatee still needs our help. One thing we can do to help speed up recovery of this species is to reduce human-related threats like watercraft collisions with manatees, which account for 20 to 25% of reported mortalities. For information about this and other coastal topics, contact your county extension office or visit Florida Sea Grant at flseagrant.org.
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8: Stafford's World, where the memories never stop.

into the third and the final hour on Stafford's World. A bit of Billy Swan. In fact, Billy Swan had been around since the 60s. He wrote Lover Please, which was a hit for Clyde McFadden. Then he totally vanished as the 70s came along. Everybody forgotten about him, and along he came with I Can Help and a few more American successes, including that one, I Just Want to Taste Your Wine, one of those many follow-ups that came after I Can Help. 1976 for that. Bangers, of course, and Manic Monday. Another one of your emails at mark@markstafford.co.uk. Hello to John Lilly, who's in Plymouth and done a bit of radio in his time, a lot of good radio in his time. Particularly appreciated the Leslie Duncan track I played a couple of weeks or so back, and I think I'll dig out some more Leslie Duncan in the next few weeks as well, so look out for that. We'll do this for you for now, though. A bit of classic Otis Redding.

0: We're featuring a few classic songwriters here, a few very good quality ones. That's Tim Harding, who wrote that there for Robert Plant, and If I Were a Carpenter. He does a very good version of it, doesn't he? And Smokey Robinson's song My Girl, done by Otis Redding. Time for the second and the final song story today. It comes from Eric Stewart of 10cc, who gives us the lowdown and the story behind a big hit for 10cc, I'm Mandy Fly Me.
1: It's one of those songs that comes up right out of the blue. I'm walking down the street in Manchester and I saw this tramp stood in front of a poster for an airline. It's looking up at it, and it wasn't Mandy, it was American Airlines, and I've got the ad somewhere now, and what it was Cheryl. Hi, I'm Cheryl, fly me. And I saw this tramp, and the story just built itself within seconds in my head. Is he ever going to get on that plane? Would he walk through the poster onto the plane? But when I got home, I thought, Cheryl's, it's okay, but it's not a nice word to sing, Cheryl. And I thought, I came up with Mandy. From nowhere, I'm Mandy Fly Me. Wrote the words out, went down to the studio, and I showed the guys it, and Graham Goldman said, well, you know, I'd love to finish it with you. So we sat down and got the thing together and took it in the studio. First version, again, it was okay, but there's something missing. And Kevin, again, in his charming way, said, need to kick up the arse. I said, what do you mean? He said it's nice. He said, but it's not sort of making you jump. He said, what about in the middle? Let's do something in the middle. Double the speed of it. Play a guitar solo. And we did. We doubled the speed of it. Lola and I played a dueling guitar solo together, just answering each other. And it did. It just lifted it out into the unknown again. But, God, when we released the album, the feedback we got from the record company and the public was, you've got to release Mandy. You've got to release Mandy as a single. And again, it was a hit.

It was a Young Rascals song in their early years, wasn't it? How Can I Be Sure? David Cassidy did it. Dusty did a version as well in 1970, so it's had a few covers over the years. And before that, song story behind I'm Mandy Flymy from 10cc and Eric Stewart from the band. Interesting to see how the various factors in 10cc all came together to make some of those magical songs that 10cc put out. That combination between them all with a sort of little bit of an edge between them all and a nice working arrangement where somebody puts something in and somebody else says, "Now it needs a kick up the what's it," which is what happened there from Kevin Godley. The story behind I'm Mandy Flymy from 10cc. Another email, and it's from Jim Smith from Bangkok in Thailand, who asked me to dig this out. I had to dig deep for this. Goes back to 1974. It's a guy called Tim Moore. I like some of his stuff, like A Fool Like You, like that. I also like Second Avenue, which he did as well, and some more of his stuff. Rock and Roll Love Letter, that's another one from him. And this one as well, 1974, When You Close Your Eyes, for Jim Smith in Bangkok in Thailand.

0: classic Rolling Stones from the 60s Honky Tonk Woman, and a song that sort of got away in 1974. Nobody really wanted to know, but Jim Smith remembers it, and we dug it out for him. Tim Moore and When You Close Your Eyes from 1974. Back with some Don Henley very shortly.
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2: 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Barnhills is the home of the Maryland crab cakes and other seafood. 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
3: 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This is Huey Lewis.
4: 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More great music is coming right up, so stay where you are.
5: 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This is Andy Timmons, and you are listening to Stafford's World with Mark Stafford.
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8: And at Heathrow Airport, there was no mistaking that Peter, Davy, Mike, and Mickey were on their way. What seemed like a highly trained team of hysterical teenage miniskirters could hardly bear the excitement as the monkeys landed.
9: Welcome to Japan, Mr. Bond.
10: He's bigger than life. Facing 1,000 deaths. And you only live twice. And twice is the only way to live.
7: 1967.
11: This is Robbie Dale, and I've just been listening to the last few minutes of Radio London's transmission. I've just heard her close down, and this is the time when Caroline would like to say thank you to Radio London.
12: The aggressive determination of hippies to start a new society has made its mark upon San Francisco's Haight-Ashbury. Part of the neighborhood is occupied by ordinary people, bewildered by what's going on. Part of it is occupied by a growing population of hippies.
13: This is our generation, man. All you people, we're all together, man. It's groovy.
7: This is Stafford's World.
14: Mark Stafford remembers
7: 1967.

Russ Ballard of Argent wrote the song. It was Rainbows Since You've Been Gone. And before that, Billy Nichols, If You Have the Single, It's Worth a Bit. And If You Have the Album, It's Worth a Lot, from 1967. Did you hear all the immediate voices in there? You can certainly spot a bit of Steve Marriott in there, a bit of P.P. Arnold as well, Would You Believe, from Billy Nichols. And talking of voices, Steve Marriott had a great voice, and so did a guy who was from the same kind of era, Steve Ellis of The Love Affair. It's great to hear that he's back working with Paul Weller and sounding very good in some new stuff they've done together. Very talented guy, great voice, and in 1970 he sort of vanished under the radar, never to pop his head above the radar, apart from a tiny little bit of time in 75 when he had his band Ellis, who did El Dumo out. But after that, really never really popped his head above the water until now, a long, long time later. Love Affair, though. Steve Ellis fronted that band. Saw them in concert once when I was very young at Alton Towers. Love Affair's One Road, from 1969.

Number one, 1967 on Stafford's World, the Bee Gees in Massachusetts and the love affair with Steve Ellis's distinctive vocals, and One Road from 1969. Time to hide somewhere soundproof for the next few minutes. It's really tacky, I say. It's really one Beware song from 1974. It sort of brings back, always will bring back memories of a great little offshore radio station called Radio Atlantis from the little boat called the MV Janine, which had a signal that just about went to the edges of the Kent coast. And I was lucky enough to live in Kent close to the coast, so we could hear it and hardly anybody else could. And in 1974, they played this a lot. Radio Atlantis played this a lot. The Pearls, one of a string of singles that were out in 74 for them. This is one of those I know I should, but I love it moments. Absolutely embarrassed to say I love this. This is the Pearls and Wizard of Love.

I've regained my rock cred with that, I hope. The Police and Spirits in the Material World, and before that, I know I shouldn't, but I love it. I like their singles. I'm sorry to say, I like their singles. They've aged pretty well as well. They had covers of various stuff like You Came, You Saw, You Conquered, and Third Finger Left Hand, and Guilty was another one, but that was almost Guilty Part 2. Wizard of Love from the summer of 1974, those were the Pearls. Finishing the second hour with a bit of NCC.

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3: 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Flagler Beach is part of Deltona, Daytona Beach, and Ormond Beach Metropolitan Statistical Area. It is named for oil tycoon and Florida railroad developer Henry Flagler, who was a key figure in the development of East Florida as a resort and vacation destination. Since its incorporation in April of 1925, Flagler Beach has developed as a unique seaside community. It is home to 6 miles of uncrowded beaches and many great fishing spots, restaurants with oceanfront dining, gift shops, and a host of recreational facilities. 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
8: Incredible Cinderella story. This unknown comes out of nowhere to lead the pack. Bad Augusta. He's on his final hole. He's got a beautiful backswing.
9: Dad, oh, he got all of that one. He's got to be pleased with that. The crowd is just on his feet here. He's a Cinderella boy. Tears in his eyes, I guess, as he lines up this last shot. He's got about 195 yards left, and he's gonna. Looks like he's got about an 8 on him.
8: This crowd has gone deadly silent. Cinderella story, out of nowhere. A former greenskeeper, now about to become the Masters champion.
9: It looks like I'm a wreck. It's in the hole! It's in the hole!
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11: Welcome. You've entered Stafford's World.
12: Excellent choice. Do you want me to turn it up to 11?

They were very good at picking the covers, weren't they? Matchbox in the early 80s covered quite a few hits from the rock and roll days, including that one. That was a cricket song, in fact, When You Ask About Love, Matchbox doing that from 1980. Bit of David Bowie as well, a TVC15. Classic rock, does it come any better than this? Deep Purple.

Motown classic and some classic rock. We mix them all together here on Stafford's World. Diana Ross, Ain't No Mountain High Enough from 1970, and classic rock Deep Purple Style from 1973, My Woman from Tokyo. Time to say ah, but they did it first and dig you out the original versions of some big hits. This was done by so many people in the time that it, after the time it got released, many people covered it. It's the song Love of the Common People was a hit for a load of people, including Nicky Thomas, a reggae hit from 1970. Paul Young did it in the 80s, had a big hit, but along the way in 67 when it first came out, it was covered by lots of people. Everly Brothers, Lynn Anderson and John Denver had a go in the 60s. Love of the Common People started its life in 1967 with a version of it from the Four Preps, which had Leon Russell sorting it all out. The single is stamped with Leon Russell orchestral arrangement and conducted by Leon Russell, plastered on it as well. But it was the Four Preps, 1967. Ah, but they did it first. The original version of Love of the Common People.

And that's how it sounded first time around, 1967, the Four Preps. A big vocal group had been around since the early 60s. Love of the Common People, original version of them, and so many covers in later years. Next song is from a British band who went to live in Italy in the early 1960s and stayed there doing hits from around the rest of the world in Italian with their version of English Italian, which was apparently very popular. Learned to speak it some good Italian as well. They were called the Rokes, R-O-K-E-S, and they did the original of Let's Live for Today, but originally they did it with an Italian title that I should have a go at, Piangi con me, in 1966. That was rechristened Let's Live for Today. It's probably not an exact translation. It's probably rewritten. The words rewritten into English. So they did it in Italian, first of all, in 66. And in 67, they did the original version of it in English as well. 1967. This is the song, the original of Let's Live for Today from the Rokes.

It went on to become a very, very big hit in America for the Grassroots in later 1967. But in early 67, the version there from the Rokes was a reworking of the hit that had in Italy with it in Italian in 1966, Let's Live for Today. It's Stafford's World. I'm Mark Stafford. Thanks for your emails at mark@markstafford.co.uk. Hello to Michael Northbond, who took my advice and got himself a copy of the Sonny Charles and the Checkmates Limited album, and I particularly enjoyed a chunk of that on my recommendation. Thank you, sir. I think you'll like this. 1970 and Hot Chocolate.

0: One of the early hits for Big Country, that was Fields of Fire, and then a song for Michael Northbond, who likes his soul stuff, so I'm sure you'll enjoy that. Love Is Life, Hot Chocolate, 1970, one of their very early hits. They started off life on the Apple label. They were originally called the Hot Chocolate Band and did a cover version of Give Peace a Chance, a reggae version that did absolutely nothing at all. But that one, Love Is Life, did very well for them in 1970. I think they were then, they were then taken under the wing of Mickey Most and turned into a successful hit-making group, as he does with many groups, or did in those days back in the late 60s into the 1970s. Back with some rock and roll shortly, courtesy of Gary US Bonds.
1: 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On next. 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
13: The best oldies. 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

into the second hour with the cover of the big hit in America for The Circle. Neil Diamond did it his way and did it so much better, though, from the album called The Feel of Neil Diamond, his first ever album. Neil Diamond's Red Rubber Ball was a single as well, but didn't sell very well. I got it on single many, many, many years ago. Absolutely love that version. So much better than The Circle's version. Song written by Paul Simon and Bruce Woodley of the band The Seekers, and they worked together because Paul had come over to England in 1965 to try and sort things out and play the folk clubs in England, and he met up with Bruce Woodley and they became mates. The song was going to be a single for The Seekers, but The Seekers rejected it. Bad move. They did eventually cover it as an album in later years. Paul Simon and Bruce Woodley's Red Rubber Ball. Fun Boy 3 before that, talking of covers, it was in fact a cover of the song that was written by Terry Hall of the band The Fun Boy 3 and Jane Wheedling of the Go-Go's, and a hit for them a year or so before. Fun Boy 3's version of Our Lips Are Sealed. And this was good, wasn't it? Lotus Eaters.

0: It is without doubt one of the finest female singer-songwriter albums of all time. It was the Blue Album from Joni Mitchell. So many great tracks on it, like River and that one Carrie and California. So much great stuff on the album Blue. Before that, the Lotus Eaters and The First Picture of You.
1: You've heard the hit versions. Now it's time for the originals. This is Ah, But They Did It First on Stafford's World.
0: Here we go, digging deep in rock and roll history to find you a couple of original versions of songs that you know. Had so many of them, and it gets deeper and deeper on our search as the weeks go by. We'll start off in 1980, a Californian rock and roll band called The Blasters, who never really did it on their own, but they did come out with this, which was picked up by Shakin' Stevens and became a big British hit. 1980, the band The Blasters did the original of this. Shaky did it afterwards and had the British hit Marie Marie. Ah, But They Did It First, The Blasters.
2: Marie Marie.

0: He didn't really change it much, did he? And he had the big hit in Brennan, Shakin' Stevens doing the Blasters' Marie Marie. Second of the two, we are very grateful for our own superstar at finding these tracks. Rather, they did it first. He keeps coming up with the good ones. He's working hard all the time. And it's Dave Young in Leeds. Thanks for your email at mark@markstafford.co.uk. And thanks for that to Dave as he pulls out this one from the pile. I'd never heard this before, and it was a Dutch hit. Pass Me By, but it was quite a long time ago. Originally came out in 1962. It was in the Dutch charts, and it was the original version of the song that would go global on the hit stakes for Maureen Evans. The song was Like I Do. She had the hit around the world, but 1962, Nancy Sinatra did it first. But she did it first. Like I Do, this is Nancy Sinatra from 1962.
1: Johnny boy, take it slow. Don't you know?

0: like I do.
1: So that was it, first time around, 1962, a very young Nancy Sinatra, probably the first thing we ever heard from her, and it passed me by completely. I didn't think she'd appeared until the mid-1960s. Nancy Sinatra, Like I Do, suggested by Dave Young in Leeds at mark@markstafford.co.uk. 1969 now, that time that Fleetwood Mac were doing their stuff with Peter Green and his Magic, working on this from 1969.

people who say that was the very best British rock and roll track. I can't really argue with that. It certainly was one of the very best. Johnny Kidd and the Pirates and Shaking All Over. Fleetwood Mac talking about great guitar work. Great guitar work from Peter Green, of course, and Man of the World. Bit of classic 10cc now.

0: His first single passed us by in 1966. Well, most of us, it passed by. In 1968, they came out with that, and it got a bit of play on the radio. Joe Cocker and Margarine, he co-wrote that with Chris Stainton of his backing band, The Grease Band, early in 1968. It's just nudged into the bottom end of the British Top 50, but we kind of heard it on the radio, if you were very lucky. Margarine, Joe Cocker. A lot more to come from him in later years, of course. Before that, 10cc, bit of a classic, I'm Mandy Flyme. Hello to Tony Stagnita, and he's in Sydney in Australia, likes the Moody Blues. Thanks for getting in touch there, Tony, and we've got some Moodies for you when we return.
1: 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Don't go away. We'll be right back after this.
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3: I think you're all in the head. 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

0: 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The sounds of summer, surf, and good time rock and roll.
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0: 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And this is our first car show. It's an hour of tunes about Mustangs, coupes, bucket tees, hot rods, dragsters, woodies. They're all here. We'll hear from the Beach Boys, Southern Culture on the Skids, Al Jardine, Dave and Marks and the Aphonics, Dick Dale, Bruce and Terry, Deke Dickerson and the Trash Men, and so much more. Plus, stick around and we'll give you our trivia question. But first, let's rev up our engines and head on down to Drag City with Jan and Dean.
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can have that salty surf. Hanging 10 doesn't look like fun to me. I don't care for the parks, and I'm not too fond of sharks, so the swinging sandy beach is where I'll be. While the surfers try to drown, I get my sleeping slowly brown, so I've got extra evening time to play.

0: That's a group called The Vets. It's a project also featuring Bruce Johnston, pre-Beach Boys fame. We'll hear him later in the show as well on a Bruce and Terry tune. There's a song called Happy Ho Daddy with Ragtop Caddy. Hey, our trivia question this week is, what band featured David Marks after he left the Beach Boys? And they did a theme to a 1967 movie starring Fabian and Annette Funicello. The answer and the song coming up later in the show. Now, speaking of the Beach Boys, here's their love song To a Car. Appropriate on our first car show on Catching a Wave, this is Ballad of Old Betsy.
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0: We're having a heat wave and going out over the radio waves here on Catching a Wave. And this is our first car show on Catching a Wave. We just heard L.E.G. and the Jets and the tune Red Corvette that goes back to 1961, the Bel Airs. Before that, in their tune Squad Car. It's a tune written by Paul Johnson of the Bel Airs. Now later, co-guitarist Eddie Bertrand left and formed Eddie and the Showmen. And they also recorded a version of Squad Car. Let's get back to the drag racing from his album Mr. Eliminator, guitar legend Dick Dale, and Wild Wild Mustang.
1: Hi, this is Dick Dale, and you're listening to Catching a Wave with my man Jammin' James Riley. That's my daddy's name, James.

That's Al Jardine and the tune PT Cruiser. Now, another former member of the Beach Boys, David Marks, is up next. You may remember this week's trivia question is also about him. What band was he in after the Beach Boys? They did a theme to the 1967 movie starring Fabian and Annette Funicello. The answer and the song coming up later. In the meantime, let's hear a tune David did with the Aphonics from his 2016 release, Back in the Garage. This is Custom Car Show on Catching

This is Jammin' James Riley, and you're tuned to Catching a Wave, for it's summer all year long. Now, just a bit ago, we heard 69 El Camino from Southern Culture on the Skids. Before that, Eddie Angel covering Link Ray's Mustang. It's our car show, Coupes, Vets, Woodies, Squad Cars, and Hot Rods. As in this one, from the Surfing Gorillas, it's Hot Rod Baby.

That's Custom Machine by Bruce and Terry. Bruce Johnston and Terry Melcher from 1964. Ronnie and the Daytonas before that, also from 1964. And their hit single, GTO. It's our first car show on Catching a Wave. Car theme tunes all hour long. Up next, yet another tune from 1964. Little Paddy and the Statesmen with Drag Race Johnny.

It's the sounds of summer, surf, and good time rock and roll. This is Catching a Wave. Hey, it's Jam and James Riley helping you feel summer all year long. We just heard Mr. Gasser and the Weirdos and the tune Fink Rod 409 from the album Rods and Rat Finks. The Marquettes before that and Woody Wagon. It's our first car show with car themes all hour long. Even our trivia question, what band in 1967 featured former Beach Boy David Marks for this theme to a movie starring Fabian as well as Annette Funicello? It was the auto racing film titled Thunder Alley. The band's name was a bit of an odd one. They called themselves the Band Without a Name. Here's the theme from Thunder Alley on Catching a Wave.

0: That's the Surfer Girls and Dragon Wagon on our car show. Still on the way, a couple of Brians teaming up, Brian Setzer and Brian Wilson. But first, another team up of Deke Dickerson and the Trash Men taking on the classic Bucket T on Catching a Wave.
1: Bucket.

That was the King of Twang, Dwayne Eddy and In Gear. Brian Setzer and Brian Wilson teaming up before that, and their cover of the Beach Boys' classic Little Deuce Coupe. You've been listening to our car show here on Catching a Wave, and next time you're surfing the web, check us out online, catchingawaveradio.com. 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And this is Jammin' James Riley, and I've got more summery tunes for you next time on the only place where it's summer all year long. 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
1: Homes built before 1978 are likely to contain lead-based paint, which may flake after being soaked by floodwater. Lead is a toxic metal that causes many negative health effects, especially in children. Disturbing materials containing lead-based paint may release lead dust into the air. If you suspect that debris in your home is contaminated with such paint, seek help from public health authorities or specially trained contractors from the U.S. Environmental Protection Agency.
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6: Ladies and gentlemen, the beat goes on. Beat goes on. The beat goes on. The beat goes on. Beat goes on.

Well, thanks for tuning in to Dan Sweeney's One Hit Wonders. Looking at 1982, a One Hit Wonder is a combination of artist and song that scores big in the Billboard Top 40 once, but never repeats the achievement again. Greg Guidry, he is a singer-songwriter born in St. Louis, and sang in a band with future Doobie brother Michael McDonald as a teenager. In 81, he sang as a backup vocalist for the Allman Brothers Band on their 81 album, Brothers of the Road. While he continued to do songwriting work later in the 80s, he did not issue a follow-up album until 2000, after that one big hit, Going Down, number 17, May 1st in 1982. In 2003, Guidry died in a suicide fire at the age of 53. Moving forward with more One Hit Wonders from 1982, May 1st, squeaking in at number 36, If I Had My Wish Tonight, David Lasley, a singer-songwriter best known for his contributions as a background singer for Bonnie Raitt, James Taylor, Luther Vandross, and Aretha Franklin. Lasley's only hit song is recording artist, the one you're about to hear, If I Had My Wish Tonight, spent 10 weeks on the Billboard Hot 100, peaking at number 36. In May of 82, and

0: playing all the best 80s one-hit wonders from Rocky Burnett to Soft Cell to Dexy's Midnight Runners. They're all here on Dan Sweeney's One-Hit Wonders.
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Never Been to Me. Number three, in mid-May of 82, Charlene's an R&B singer, known mainly for her 82 hit. In 06, Charlene re-released her only top 40 song in the form of a dance remix via Downloaded Music and made a few extra pennies from that. And before that, Vangelis, Chariots of Fire, the movie, and the soundtrack. Going all the way to number one, May 8th in 82. Well, Vangelis is a Greek composer of electronic, progressive, ambient, jazz. Having had a career in music spanning over 50 years, and having composed and performed more than 50 albums, Vangelis is considered to be one of the most important figures in the history of electronic music. In 2013, he received the honor of appearing on the Greek 80-cent postage stamp. Well, be sure to like Dan Sweeney's One Hit Wonders page on Facebook for all your One Hit Wonder trivia, comments, and requests. And moving forward, more One Hit Wonders. Coming in at number 23 in May 29th, 82, Fantasy. Aldo Nova from Montreal, guitarist, keyboardist, vocalist, songwriter, producer. In 96, he received a Grammy Award as producer for Celine Dion's Falling Into You for Album of the Year.

Stone Cold. Reaching all the way to number 40, June 19th, 1982, Rainbow. A British rock band led by guitarist Ritchie Blackmore, formerly with Deep Purple. So now you kind of, when you hear Deep Purple, you hear Rainbow. Well, anyway, Ritchie Blackmore was with them from 75 to 84, and then again 93 to 97. With Rainbow, anyway, with many band members changing through the years, Rainbow were ranked number 90 on VH1's 100 Greatest Artists of Hard Rock. Band has, believe it or not, sold over 28 million albums worldwide. Blackmore played an all-rock concert in the summer of 2016 under the banner of Ritchie Blackmore's Rainbow, his first rock show since 1997. And before that, Sherry, Murphy's Law, another one eking in at number 39 in June of 82. Well, Sherry was a Canadian female dance music duo from Montreal, and the duo was American Rosalind Hunt and Canadian Lisa Collier. In 82, they had their only Billboard Top 40 hit. They broke up in 84, so that didn't work out so well. Moving forward, 1982, we're around the 4th of July here with the number 23 song, Forget-Me-Nots. Patrice Rushen, a jazz pianist and R&B singer, also a composer, record producer, multi-instrumentalist, songwriter, and music director. Her 82 single, Forget-Me-Nots, received a Grammy Award nomination for Best Female R&B Vocal Performance. Since 2005, Rushen has been a member of the jazz fusion band C.A.B.

0: Let It Whip, a big number five hit in July of 82. The Dazz Band, the funk music band from Cleveland, Ohio. The group's biggest hit songs included the Grammy Award-winning Let It Whip, Joystick in 83, and Let It All Blow in 84. The name of the band is supposed to be a description of danceable jazz, hence Dazz Band. Hey, moving forward, we have our first one-hit wonder interview today, and it's with Mark Almond. Now, this is Tainted Love, shot up all the way to number 8, about mid-July 82, by Soft Cell. And they were an English synth-pop duo, including vocalist Mark Almond and instrumentalist David Ball. In the UK, they had 10 top 40 hits. In 84, the duo split, but reformed in 2001 to tour and record new material, releasing their fifth studio album, Cruelty Without Beauty, in 2002. Soft Cell songs have been covered by various artists, including Nine Inch Nails, David Gray, Nivelle, Vogue, and A-ha. The duo sold 10 million records worldwide throughout their career. This particular interview was recorded in London back in 2015.
1: You had the establishment then referring to you as morally perverted, and now we're in a situation where the establishment itself.
2: Yeah, exactly. Well, I think Soft Cell were always very much one of the things that we felt we were about. We were trying to present the other side of what was Britain at that time, which was obviously Margaret Thatcher's Britain at that time. And we were trying to present what we really thought Britain really was behind the closed door.
1: Previously, it's been a lot of, you know, hedonism, enjoyment of life, smudged eyeliner. Is it more about pipe and slippers these days for you?
2: For me? I hope it'll never be about pipe and slippers.

Personally, number 19 in August of 82, Carla Bonoff. She's mostly known for her songwriting. Bonoff continues to tour throughout the U.S. and Japan to this day. And before that, Hooked on Swing. Reaching number 31 in the end of July, Larry Elgert and his Manhattan Swing Orchestra. Now, Larry Elgert, the jazz band leader since the 40s. His brother Les, he recorded Bandstand Boogie, the theme to the long-running dance show American Bandstand. Larry's biggest exposure, though, came in 82 with the success of that song you heard, Hooked on Swing. His only one-hit wonder, he continued to tour internationally and record into the 2000s. He passed away in 2017 at the ripe old age of 95. And moving forward with Love Plus One, Haircut 100, reaching number 37. A British new wave jazz funk group formed in 1980 back in London. The band had four UK top 10 hits between 81 and 82, but only one in the US. Well, they split up in 84. In 2004, more than 20 years after their split, the Haircut 100 reunited for the VH1 show Bands Reunited and performed Love Plus One and Fantastic Day.

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1: Thanks for tuning in to Dan Swinney's One-Hit Wonders. We'll keep marching through the history of One-Hit Wonders next time. Until then, you have a great week.
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80s USA with Gloria Estefan and the Miami Sound Machine. I'm Susie Cruz. We've got the best of the 80s. The working title for this song, Monkey Zulu. It's Genesis with Tonight, Tonight, Tonight.

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1: Now, Godzilla!
2: Godzilla! You can pretend Godzilla turns a mighty castle into a pile of sand.
1: Go do it, Godzilla!
2: You control Godzilla's ugly tongue. 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
1: We did it!
2: 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Godzilla with a claw that launches, some assembly required, from the Shogun Warrior Collection by Mattel.
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2: 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I'm Susie Cruz. 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

0: 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I'm Susie Cruz. 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
7: Hey, I like that hat, man. 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

80s USA with Time, Jungle Love. I'm Sissy Cruz with the best of the 80s. This is a signature song for Tears for Fears. Everybody wants to rule the world.

80s USA with Styx. I'm Susie Cruz with the best of the 80s. This is Steve Perry's first solo hit, although it's often regarded as an honorary Journey song. It sounded like a Journey song. This is Oh Sherry.

80s USA with Wham! I'm Susie Cruz. We've got the best of the 80s. This was one of the first videos banned by MTV. It's Van Halen with Oh Pretty Woman.

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1: 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And remember, if it doesn't say whammo, it isn't a Frisbee.

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3: 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Welcome to 80s USA. I'm Susie Cruz. This half hour, Hall & Oates, Billy Vera and the Beaters, and right now, Joan Jett and the Blackhearts. I hate myself for loving you. 80s.

0: 80s USA with Hall & Oates. I'm Suzy Cruz. This next song went nowhere when it was first released in 1981. 6 years later, it was featured on the show Family Ties, and it went to number one. Here's Billy Vera and the Beaters at this moment.
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80s USA with Brian Adams. I'm Susie Cruz with the best of the 80s. Tracy Ullman is a famous comedian, actress, writer, producer, director, and oh yeah, she had a big hit in 1984. They don't know.

0: 80s USA with Bon Jovi. I'm Susie Cruz. On the way, some artists who had huge hits in the 70s and hits in the 80s as well, including Billy Joel, America, and Steve Miller Band.
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4: Last night you had the enchilada combo platter. 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
2: September 12th, 2001. It's the day after the terrorist attacks on New York and Washington that killed thousands of Americans. In New York, stunned rescue workers search for bodies in the smoking rubble of the World Trade Center. And in Washington, President George W. Bush condemns the attacks, which also badly damaged the Pentagon, as acts of war.
3: Our country will, however, not be cowed by terrorists.
2: 1943. During World War II, Nazi German paratroopers rescue Benito Mussolini, Italy's deposed dictator. They free him from a hotel in northern Italy where his own government was holding him prisoner. Mussolini rules a Nazi puppet state in the north until he's killed near the war's end in Europe 2 years later. 1960. John F. Kennedy faces critics who question whether being a Catholic should disqualify him for the White House. The Democratic presidential candidate tells a group of Protestant ministers in Houston,
4: "I am not the Catholic candidate for president. I am the Democratic Party's candidate for president, who happens also to be a Catholic. I do not speak for my church on public matters, and the church does not speak for me."
2: Kennedy becomes America's first Catholic president when he narrowly defeats Richard Nixon that fall. 1953. Wedding bells for a future White House couple as Kennedy marries Jacqueline Bouvier in Newport, Rhode Island. 1977. In South Africa, black student leader Stephen Biko dies while in police custody. His death triggers a global outcry against South Africa's racist apartheid regime. And 2003.
5: Because you're mine, I walk the line.
2: In Nashville, singer Johnny Cash, the man in black, dies of complications from diabetes. The country music legend was 71. Today in history, September 12th. Ed Donahue, The Associated Press.
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4: This is your 97.3 FM News Minute. Wall Street ended higher on Friday as oil prices retreated, and strong consumer price data reinforced expectations that the Federal Reserve will raise interest rates next week to fight inflation. And the price of diesel is hitting record highs just when many U.S. farmers need it to power combines, tractors, and other equipment to harvest two of the nation's largest commodities, soybeans and corn. The spike adds to an already tough year for these farmers. And the Justice Department on Friday announced that they had deported an Afghan woman accused of supporting her family's ISIS-inspired plot to carry out a mass shooting around Election Day 2024. And officials in Nashville, Tennessee on Friday voted to rename the city's international airport to the Dolly Parton International Airport. This is your Surf 97.3 FM News Minute. Have a great day, everyone.
5: Saturday forecast, partly sunny, scattered showers in the afternoon, high of 87, southeast winds around 5 knots, east 2 feet, light chop. On the river, your high tide 9:36. Cloudy this evening, low 74. Sunday, partly sunny, high of 88. Monday, variably cloudy, hit or miss shower, high of 87. 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
11: Incredible Cinderella story. This unknown comes out of nowhere to lead the pack at Augusta. He's on his final hole. He's got a beautiful backswing.
1: Dad's, oh, he got all of that one. He's got to be pleased with that. The crowd is just on his feet here. He's a Cinderella boy. Tears in his eyes, I guess, as he lines up this last shot. He's got about 195 yards left, and looks like he's got about an 8 on him.
11: This crowd has gone deadly silent. Cinderella story, out of nowhere. A former greenskeeper now about to become the Masters champion.
1: It looks like I'm a wreck. It's in the hole! It's in the hole!
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11: September 12th, 2001. It's the day after the terrorist attacks on New York and Washington that killed thousands of Americans. In New York, stunned rescue workers search for bodies in the smoking rubble of the World Trade Center. And in Washington, President George W. Bush condemns the attacks, which also badly damaged the Pentagon, as acts of war.
12: Our country will, however, not be cowed by terrorists.
11: 1943. During World War II, Nazi German paratroopers rescue Benito Mussolini, Italy's deposed dictator. They free him from a hotel in northern Italy where his own government was holding him prisoner. Mussolini rules a Nazi puppet state in the north until he's killed near the war's end in Europe 2 years later. 1960. John F. Kennedy faces critics who question whether being a Catholic should disqualify him for the White House. The Democratic presidential candidate tells a group of Protestant ministers in Houston,
13: "I am not the Catholic candidate for president. I am the Democratic Party's candidate for president, who happens also to be a Catholic. I do not speak for my church on public matters, and the church does not speak for me."
11: Kennedy becomes America's first Catholic president when he narrowly defeats Richard Nixon that fall. 1953. Wedding bells for a future White House couple as Kennedy marries Jacqueline Bouvier in Newport, Rhode Island. 1977. In South Africa, black student leader Stephen Biko dies while in police custody. His death triggers a global outcry against South Africa's racist apartheid regime. And 2003.
14: Because you're mine, I walk the line.
11: In Nashville, singer Johnny Cash, the man in black, dies of complications from diabetes. The country music legend was 71. Today in history, September 12th, Ed Donahue, The Associated Press.
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5: 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And if you'd like to get blood, the Big Red Bus will be in town tomorrow. 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I'm Captain Kirk with your local Flagler County calendar. 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

0: Saturday forecast, partly sunny, scattered showers in the afternoon, high of 87, southeast winds around 5 knots, east 2 feet, light chop. On the river, your high tide 9:36. Cloudy this evening, low 74. Sunday, partly sunny, high of 88. Monday, variably cloudy, hit or miss shower, high of 87. 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

0: So Marcia Albert of Dublin Drive of Silver Spring has the honor of introducing something brand new and exclusive here at WWDC. 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
3: It's time for another history moment here on Surf 97.3 FM about the city of Flagler Beach. Have you ever wondered if there was a casino ever in Flagler? Well, with the development of the Ocean City Casino, which did take place, and the Flagler Beach Hotel, the Flagler Beach Pier soon followed. From that point on, residents from the mainland and visitors alike flocked to the warm sands and cool waters of Flagler Beach's doorstep. And although the casino and the Flagler Beach Hotel no longer remains, the Flagler Beach Pier still stands as an iconic landmark of the city of Flagler Beach.
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7: This episode is dedicated to outer space, simply the expanse that exists beyond Earth and its atmosphere and in between celestial bodies. Outer space has been an inspiration to mankind since the beginning of dawning thought. Let's begin with Space Lab by Kraftwerk, released in 1978 from their Man Machine album.

Space Song by Beach House. What a beautiful orchestrated song by the duo from Baltimore, Maryland. And before that, you heard Escalators to the Moon. Up next, I have Space Age of Love by the Flock of Seagulls, released in 1982.

You are listening to Beck Black's Beat Shack, and that was Wandering Star by Portishead, released in 1994 from their Dummy album. Up next, a band from Versailles, France, we have Air. We're traveling now to Venus.

Venus by Air, inspired by John Lennon's introspective solo work. In case you're interested, the air and atmosphere of Venus is supercritical carbon dioxide, and it's much denser and hotter than our planet Earth, composed mainly of nitrogen. Up next, I have John Lennon singing the vocals of Across the Universe by the Beatles. John Lennon considered this one of his best lyrics ever written.

All good things must come to an end, or a new beginning, rather. And I will leave you with Some Things Cosmic by Angel Olsen, released in 2010. Please take care of yourself and others. We'll see you next week. Ciao.

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4: 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That's 386-222-1540. You can also meet Chuck and his AccuTemp team at Flagler Beach's First Friday. 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
0: 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And tomorrow, the Grace Community Food Pantry, located 245 Education Way in Bunnell, drive-thru will be open from noon to 3. Also tomorrow, the Palm Coast Farmers Market at the European Village, that's the city's only farmers market, open every Sunday, noon to 4. 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And tomorrow, the Expressions Art Gallery, featuring the juried exhibit by color pencil expression artists, be at 1 p.m. 2298 Colbert Lane. Stop by, view the art, enjoy the refreshments. This is free to the public. And if you'd like to get blood, the Big Red Bus will be in town tomorrow. They'll be at Kohl's at 665 Palm Coast Parkway in Palm Coast from 9 a.m. to 7 p.m. You missed the bus, like to book an appointment or know when they're coming back, here's their website, oneblood.org/donate. I'm Captain Kirk with your local Flagler County calendar. 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

Saturday forecast, partly sunny, scattered showers in the afternoon, high of 87, southeast winds around 5 knots, east 2 feet, light chop. On the river, your high tide 9:36. Cloudy this evening, low 74. Sunday, partly sunny, high of 88. Monday, variably cloudy, hit or miss shower, high of 87. This weather update.

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7: Welcome back to The Beatles' Every Little Thing. Ken Michaels here, and our final set in the show is always a thematic one. This time, we'll have some fun digging into earlier takes of Beatle and solo Beatle songs. Between the Beatles and John Lennon anthology box sets and Beatles and solo archival box sets for their albums, we've been fortunate to hear different mixes, demos, and earlier takes of their songs. Here, we'll get a little taste of it, beginning with take one in the studio of a song from the Beatles' Rubber Soul album. It's interesting to hear this take, as Paul had yet to write the bridge or middle eight of the song. Here's take one of I'm Looking Through You on Every Little Thing.

Wrapping up our set of earlier takes of Beatle and solo Beatle songs, that's take four of Strawberry Fields Forever on the Beatles' Every Little Thing. That's a song where we've been fortunate to hear the acoustic demo that John recorded, along with four different takes of the song, which you can find on the Sgt. Pepper box set. The beauty of listening to that take, and their earlier ones, is that it's just the band working out the arrangement for their parts. This was before George Martin came up with a score for the brass and strings. It's simply beautiful, just as is. Also in there, take one of the George Harrison classic, What is Life, from the All Things Must Pass archival box set. In a similar way, just George and the band without brass and strings. These days you can call it stripped down, and fans are finding it appealing to hear the songs without the extra production. Paul McCartney was in there with his band Wings and the song Soily. Paul wrote the song in 1971, and it was performed by Wings during their 1972 tour of Europe and 1973 tour of Britain. The song went through several different arrangements, and Wings closed some of their concerts during the Wings Over America tour of 1976 with a heavier, faster version of the song. It was an unusual choice to close the shows with that song, since he never had released a studio version of Soily. The version we heard was from a rockumentary film made by Paul and Wings from 1974 called One Hand Clapping. The film was included on a bonus disc for the Band on the Run deluxe edition of the box set, along with several audio tracks from One Hand Clapping on that box set as well. But the audio for Soily was included on the deluxe box set for the Wings album Venus and Mars. Great edgy rocker from Paul and the band. We also heard take one of John's Cold Turkey, close to the finished arrangement of the single John released, taken from the wonderful box set for John's Plastic Ono Band album. And kicking off the set, it was take one of the Beatles in the studio for I'm Looking Through You. And I hope you enjoyed our little dive into earlier takes of Beatle and solo Beatle songs. The Beatles' Every Little Thing was written, hosted, and produced by Ken Michaels. Many thanks goes out to Scott O'Rourke for his help with today's show. Special inspiration, David Jansen. If you would like to make a suggestion for the show, for any song you'd like to hear, or perhaps a theme you'd like me to feature, you can write away to my email address at everylittlething@att.net. And be sure to check out my website, KenMichaelsRadio.com, and my YouTube channel, Ken Michaels Radio, for interesting interviews and conversations on the Beatles and lots of Beatles trivia. I had so much fun, as I always do, bringing you this show, and I thank you for listening. For the Beatles, Every Little Thing, I'm Ken Michaels, and I'll see you next time.

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1: 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They are ecologically important in our coastal environments, as their eggs are a major food source for migrating shorebirds. 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
10: Hey, I like that hat, man. 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
1: Welcome into the all-new Soul Vault. You know, I love getting bombarded with emails. Oh, man, I remember that song from high school or when I was listening to John R. or Spider-Man Harrison on 15 WLAC in Nashville. I danced to that song at my homecoming dance or prom. Keep them coming.

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Hello again, everyone. It's Pat Quinn. Welcome to the all-new Soul Vault. 2 hours of the incredible music of Motown, Stax, Chess, Atlantic, and more.

The way I look at our show, the whole thing is spiritual. The lights and everything, because it appeals to people's dreams. You know what I mean? Because, see, I always thought, and I always still think, that in the world of realities, there are many different realities. Your realities are different than mine. 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But we all have one dream. So I try to, in my input with the show, stress to the cast and the band, let's appeal to their dreams.

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2: September 12th, 2001. It's the day after the terrorist attacks on New York and Washington that killed thousands of Americans. In New York, stunned rescue workers search for bodies in the smoking rubble of the World Trade Center. And in Washington, President George W. Bush condemns the attacks, which also badly damaged the Pentagon, as acts of war.
3: Our country will, however, not be cowed by terrorists.
2: 1943. During World War II, Nazi German paratroopers rescue Benito Mussolini, Italy's deposed dictator. They free him from a hotel in northern Italy where his own government was holding him prisoner. Mussolini rules a Nazi puppet state in the north until he's killed near the war's end in Europe 2 years later. 1960. John F. Kennedy faces critics who question whether being a Catholic should disqualify him for the White House. The Democratic presidential candidate tells a group of Protestant ministers in Houston,
4: "I am not the Catholic candidate for president. I am the Democratic Party's candidate for president, who happens also to be a Catholic. I do not speak for my church on public matters, and the church does not speak for me."
2: Kennedy becomes America's first Catholic president when he narrowly defeats Richard Nixon that fall. 1953. Wedding bells for a future White House couple as Kennedy marries Jacqueline Bouvier in Newport, Rhode Island. 1977. In South Africa, black student leader Stephen Biko dies while in police custody. His death triggers a global outcry against South Africa's racist apartheid regime. And 2003.
5: Because you're mine, I walk the line.
2: In Nashville, singer Johnny Cash, the man in black, dies of complications from diabetes. The country music legend was 71. Today in history, September 12th, Ed Donahue, The Associated Press.
6: Saturday forecast, partly sunny, scattered showers in the afternoon, high of 87, southeast winds around 5 knots, seas 2 feet, light chop. On the river, your high tide 9:36. Cloudy this evening, low 74. Sunday, partly sunny, high of 88. Monday, variably cloudy, hit or miss shower, high of 87. 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
2: I think Earth, Wind, and Fire came out of a need, a dual need, a need for myself as an individual to realize my total potential. 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
5: 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That's 386-222-1540. 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
8: The year is 1966. Three young men returned from a trip around the world with footage that was about to change the world. The young men were filmmaker Bruce Brown and surfing legends Mike Hinson and Robert August, who followed the everlasting summer around the world. Little did they know at the time that they were in possession of what would become the most influential and iconic surf film of all time. One that would create a cultural revolution like nothing America had ever seen before. This film, of course, was The Endless Summer, all for the pursuit of the perfect wave. On any day of the year, it's summer, somewhere in the world. And while Bruce Brown, Mike Hinson, and Robert August's footprints might wash away from the sand, their treks have changed the world forever.
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0: From New York City to London, you're listening to the all-new Soul Vault. Today, we're celebrating the history and the legacy of the Tams from Atlanta, Georgia. 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
1: 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It's Pat Quinn with the all-new Soul Vault. All-time classics from Motown, Atlantic, Chess, and many more. Today, archived interview moments with Stevie Wonder, Phil Chess of Chess Records, Eddie Cornelius of Cornelius Brothers and Sister Rose. 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

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Librado, Fire of the Soul Vault.

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1: 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You got soul. 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

0: Saturday forecast, partly sunny, scattered showers in the afternoon, high of 87, southeast winds around 5 knots, east 2 feet, light chop. On the river, your high tide 9:36. Cloudy this evening, low 74. Sunday, partly sunny, high of 88. Monday, variably cloudy, hit or miss shower, high of 87. 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
5: 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That's AccuTemp with two C's .pro. Or they can be reached at 386-222-1540. That's 386-222-1540. You can also meet the owner, Chuck Wyant, and the AccuTemp team at Flagler Beach's First Friday. 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

Saturday mornings are so much fun down here at Surf Radio. Brother Dave till noon today on Surf Radio. Christopher Joseph Isaac was born in 1956. He's an American musician and an occasional actor. He's widely known for his hit Wicked Games, as well as Baby Did a Bad, Bad Thing, and also Somebody's Crying. He is known for his signature 1950s rock and roll style and crooner sound, as well as his falsetto and reverb-laden music. He is closely associated with film director David Lynch, who has used his music in numerous films. His songs generally focus on the themes of love, loss, and heartbreak. With a career spanning four decades, he has released a total of 12 studio albums. He's toured and received numerous award nominations. He's been called the Roy Orbison of the 1990s and also compared to Elvis Presley, Ricky Nelson, and Dwayne Eddy. Here he is with a summer song for you, Chris Isaac and Summer Holiday on Surf 97.3, your Sunshine Music Station.

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life that's missing. It's the time that I spend alone, sailing on the cool and bright clear water.

Saturday morning, and you're with your brother Dave till noon today on Surf 97.3. And here is another song from the 1960s. Let's keep the music rolling this morning with a little bit of Motown. Here are the Supremes with their hit song from 1964, And Where Did Our Love Go? It's all part of Surf Radio and making memories on a Saturday morning with your brother Dave.

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4: This has got to be the saddest day of my life. I called you here today for a bit of bad news. 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When you turn and walk away, don't look back. 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
2: This is your 97.3 FM News Minute. Wall Street ended higher on Friday as oil prices retreated, and strong consumer price data reinforced expectations that the Federal Reserve will raise interest rates next week to fight inflation. And the price of diesel is hitting record highs just when many U.S. farmers need it to power combines, tractors, and other equipment to harvest two of the nation's largest commodities, soybeans and corn. The spike adds to an already tough year for these farmers. And the Justice Department on Friday announced that they had deported an Afghan woman accused of supporting her family's ISIS-inspired plot to carry out a mass shooting around Election Day 2024. And officials in Nashville, Tennessee on Friday voted to rename the city's international airport to the Dolly Parton International Airport. This is your Surf 97.3 FM News Minute. Have a great day, everyone.
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4: September 12th, 2001. It's the day after the terrorist attacks on New York and Washington that killed thousands of Americans. In New York, stunned rescue workers search for bodies in the smoking rubble of the World Trade Center. And in Washington, President George W. Bush condemns the attacks, which also badly damaged the Pentagon, as acts of war.
5: Our country will, however, not be cowed by terrorists.
4: 1943. During World War II, Nazi German paratroopers rescue Benito Mussolini, Italy's deposed dictator. They free him from a hotel in northern Italy where his own government was holding him prisoner. Mussolini rules a Nazi puppet state in the north until he's killed near the war's end in Europe 2 years later. 1960. John F. Kennedy faces critics who question whether being a Catholic should disqualify him for the White House. The Democratic presidential candidate tells a group of Protestant ministers in Houston,
6: "I am not the Catholic candidate for president. I am the Democratic Party's candidate for president, who happens also to be a Catholic. I do not speak for my church on public matters, and the church does not speak for me."
4: Kennedy becomes America's first Catholic president when he narrowly defeats Richard Nixon that fall. 1953. Wedding bells for a future White House couple as Kennedy marries Jacqueline Bouvier in Newport, Rhode Island. 1977. In South Africa, black student leader Stephen Biko dies while in police custody. His death triggers a global outcry against South Africa's racist apartheid regime. And 2003.
7: Because you're mine, I walk the line.
4: In Nashville, singer Johnny Cash, the man in black, dies of complications from diabetes. The country music legend was 71. Today in history, September 12th, Ed Donahue, The Associated Press.
8: Saturday forecast, partly sunny, scattered showers in the afternoon, high of 87, southeast winds around 5 knots, east 2 feet, light chop. On the river, your high tide 9:36. Cloudy this evening, low 74. Sunday, partly sunny, high of 88. Monday, variably cloudy, hit or miss shower, high of 87. 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

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Brother Dave, on a Saturday morning, as we go back to 1975 and a group founded by John Hall, this is Orleans with Dance With Me.

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2: 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Remembering the colors and what the colors mean is simple. Think of a traffic light. Red means stop. The surf conditions are rough. Yellow means caution. Make sure you know your abilities. And green means go. The conditions are mild, but always swim near a lifeguard. This beach safety message from Tom Gillen, Recreational Director for Flagler Beach, the City of Flagler Beach, and Surf 97.3 FM.
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Saturday morning on Surf Radio and your brother Dave till noon today. Although his mainstream career only lasted for 4 years, he was widely regarded as one of the most famous, influential guitarists in history and one of the most celebrated musicians of the 20th century. The Rock and Roll Hall of Fame describes him as the greatest instrumentalist of the century and of rock and roll music. He once played with Little Richard and the Isley Brothers. Who am I talking about? It's Jimi Hendrix. He was actually born James Marshall Hendrix. And, of course, we lost Jimi in November of 1970. Here he is. Jimi Hendrix was one of his big hits all along the Watchtower on Surf 97.3 FM.

It's Saturday morning, and you're with your brother Dave till noon today on Surf 97.3. And here is another song from the 1970s.

Several years ago, I did a program with Steve Boone on Surf on Monday night. Steve was an original bass player for the Lovin' Spoonful. On one of our programs, we talked about, and we did, play some folk music. One of the songs was by the Kingston Trio. It was called Scotch and Soda. I didn't know who wrote the song, so I asked Steve. I said, "Who wrote the song?" I'm going to play the song, Scotch and Soda, and after the song is over, I have a selection from that program that Steve Boone and I did together, and he's going to explain to you who wrote the song.

0: I love that song, Steve. It's a great one.
1: I do, too. You know, it's a very intelligent look at having a cocktail, and it's a wonderful song. And, you know, the odd thing is, Dave, is that nobody knows who wrote this song. The origins of it getting into the popular music world was that Tom Seaver, the baseball player for the New York Mets, parents on their honeymoon to Arizona in 1932 were in a lounge where a piano lounge singer was playing that song. And they liked it so much they asked him after the set was over if he would write down the lyrics for them. And he did, and the lyrics passed it along to a folks in the Kingston Trio, and they recorded it. I think Josh White recorded it first, but the Kingston Trio soon thereafter. But they never did give credit to who actually wrote the song in the first place.
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5: Operation Clean Beach. The following information is being provided in an effort to educate the public and ultimately keep our scenic beaches as clean as possible. Residents and visitors should be aware of the following city ordinances regarding waste on our beaches. City Code 1112. You can take garbage, recyclables, yard waste, industrial waste, or household hazardous waste from any property and place it in or around any public or private use container located on another private property, at the beach, in any city park, in any parking lot, or on any city right-of-way. City Code 15-6. The owner of every animal shall remove any feces deposited by such animal on any property other than the owner's property. Any person walking any animal on the public beach or public property must carry the appropriate equipment to remove and dispose of any feces deposited by such animal on the public beach. The maximum fine for any violation of the city code is $500. Flagler Beach is seeing an increase of visitors to our city and very busy and enjoyable summers. The city of Flagler Beach has over 6+ miles of beautiful beaches, and they are urging their visitors and residents alike to respect the beaches and clean up after themselves. 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Their number is 386-517-2023. 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

0: Hey, it's DJ Surfin' Vern right here on Surf Radio 97.3 FM. You can catch me Monday through Friday, 1 o'clock till 4 o'clock. But right now, you're hanging out with the man with the master plan, everybody's brother, DJ Brother Dave, here on The Surf.
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1: 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And tomorrow, the Expressions Art Gallery, featuring the juried exhibit by color pencil expression artist, be at 1 p.m., 2298 Colbert Lane. Stop by, view the art, enjoy the refreshments. This is free to the public. And if you'd like to get blood, the Big Red Bus will be in town tomorrow. They'll be at Kohl's at 665 Palm Coast Parkway in Palm Coast from 9 a.m. to 7 p.m. You missed the bus, like to book an appointment or know when they're coming back, here's their website, oneblood.org/donate. I'm Captain Kirk with your local Flagler County calendar. 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

Hello from This Day in Music, where we look at musical events from the past 50 years. On this day, September the 12th, 1970, Smokey Robinson and the Miracles were at number one on the UK singles chart with Tears of a Clown, their first UK number one. Stevie Wonder, who was discovered by Miracles member Ronnie White and his producer Hank Cosby, wrote the music for the song. In 1986, Public Image Limited guitarist John McGough needed 40 stitches in his face after a 2-litre wine bottle was thrown at the stage during a gig in Vienna. In 1987, Michael Jackson started a 5-week run at number one on the UK album chart with Bad, his follow-up to the Thriller album. In 1995, In Excess singer Michael Hutchence pleaded guilty to punching photographer Jim Bennett outside a London hotel. He was fined £400 and ordered to pay £1,875 costs. In 1997, founder of the Polar Music record label, songwriter, producer and ABBA's manager Stig Anderson died of a heart attack. Anderson co-wrote some of ABBA's biggest hits, such as Waterloo, Mamma Mia, SOS, Fernando, Dancing Queen, Knowing Me, Knowing You and The Name of the Game. His funeral was broadcast live on Swedish television, an honour otherwise only reserved for distinguished statesmen or royalty. And on this day in 2003, Johnny Cash, US singer-songwriter, died aged 71. One of the most influential musicians of the 20th century, known as the Man in Black, he traditionally started his concerts by saying, "Hello, I'm Johnny Cash." More from This Day in Music at thisdaymusic.com.

Saturday forecast, partly sunny, scattered showers in the afternoon, high of 87, southeast winds around 5 knots, east 2 feet, light chop. On the river, your high tide 9:36. Cloudy this evening, low 74. Sunday, partly sunny, high of 88. Monday, variably cloudy, hit or miss shower, high of 87. 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

Brother Dave on a Saturday morning from Surf Radio, and here's another summer fun song from the surf. It was recorded in 1969 by Sly and the Family Stone. The single was released in the wake of the band's high-profile performance at Woodstock, which greatly enhanced their fan base. The song peaked at number 2 on the U.S. Billboard Top 100. Here it is, Hot Fun in the Summertime by Sly and the Family Stone on Surf 97.3.

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1: 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Did you know that there are literally hundreds of shark species? All told, there are almost 500 species of shark, including angel, bullhead, carpet, and dogfish sharks, not to mention weasel, mackerel, crocodile, zebra, and even cat sharks. They range in size from a few inches to 40 feet long, living in a wide range of habitats and boasting a strange assortment of physical characteristics. Once again, guys, this is Josh the Walrus from Surf 97.3, and now back to the music.
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9: Hey, I like that hat, man. 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

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And here is another song from the 1960s.

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We're Surf Radio, Surf 97.3, with your brother Dave on a Saturday morning. Now, here is an interesting song. It was originally done by The Temptations. It's called Just My Imagination. But this time, we're going to play one by Gwyneth Paltrow and Babyface from one of her movies. Now, she's a wonderful actress and quite a singer. I hope you enjoy this. Just My Imagination with Gwyneth Paltrow and Babyface on Surf 97.3 FM.

What a great version of that song by Glenneth and Babyface, Just My Imagination. And thanks to my neighbor, Frank, who suggested that song. Brother Dave on a Saturday morning reminding you that the Astronomy Club of Palm Coast will meet Monday, June the 6th at 2 o'clock in the meeting room of the Flagler County Public Library located at 2500 Palm Coast Parkway Northwest. Dr. Ralph Tretter will present Voyagers 1 and 2, the true Star Trek trickers. The meeting is free and open to the public. 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
1: This is your 97.3 FM News Minute. Wall Street ended higher on Friday as oil prices retreated, and strong consumer price data reinforced expectations that the Federal Reserve will raise interest rates next week to fight inflation. And the price of diesel is hitting record highs just when many U.S. farmers need it to power combines, tractors, and other equipment to harvest two of the nation's largest commodities, soybeans and corn. The spike adds to an already tough year for these farmers. And the Justice Department on Friday announced that they had deported an Afghan woman accused of supporting her family's ISIS-inspired plot to carry out a mass shooting around Election Day 2024. And officials in Nashville, Tennessee on Friday voted to rename the city's international airport to the Dolly Parton International Airport. This is your Surf 97.3 FM News Minute. Have a great day, everyone.
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3: Legacy Recordings Week in Music, September 9th through September 15th. September 9th, 1952. Born on this day, Dave Stewart, guitarist, songwriter, producer, and best known as one half of the Eurythmics. September 10th, 1950. Born on this day, Joe Perry. Outside of his outstanding contributions to rock music, Joe also founded the

0: Rock Stars of Science mission, which recognizes the importance of encouraging the next generation to pursue science as a career choice because it's simply cool. And to bring awareness for the need to make funding scientific research a national priority. Happy birthday to one of Rock's class acts. September 11th, 1963, Elvis Presley finishes work on his 15th film, Viva Las Vegas.
1: Oh, I wish that there were more than 24 hours in the day.
0: September 12th, 1987, Michael Jackson began a five-week stay at number one on the UK album chart with Bad, his follow-up to the Thriller album. September 13th, 2005, the home where Jimi Hendrix grew up in Seattle was saved from demolition after a new location to move it to was agreed upon at the last minute. The James Marshall Hendrix Foundation and the city of Seattle agreed to renovate the building into a community center. September 14th, 2008, Kings of Leon began a three-week stay at number one on the UK singles chart with Sex on Fire from the band's fourth studio album, Only by the Night. September 15th, 1978, Bob Dylan began his longest and most continuous U.S. tour at that time at the Augusta Civic Center in Augusta, Maine, playing the first of 65 gigs in 62 cities.
2: Saturday forecast, partly sunny, scattered showers in the afternoon, high of 87, southeast winds around 5 knots, east 2 feet, light chop. On the river, your high tide 9:36. Cloudy this evening, low 74. Sunday, partly sunny, high of 88. Monday, variably cloudy, hit or miss shower, high of 87. 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

It's your DJ Brother Dave having fun on a Saturday morning from Surf 97.3 FM in Flagler Beach. Now, Wham! Were an English pop music duo consisting of George Michael and Andrew Ridgely. They had a big hit in May of 1984 called Wake Me Up Before You Go-Go. And here it is on Surf 97.3, your sunshine music station.

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Yes, I am. 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All those cool hit records and those 45s that deserve that second chance on Relics and Rarities. Sundays beginning at 6 p.m. Cowabunga!

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1: Let's look at some numbers. $11.5 billion. That's the number of dollars spent in the United States each year cleaning up litter. 50%. That's the amount of litter that is made up of cigarette butts. 75%. The number of Americans who have admitted to littering in the past 5 years. 9 billion. That's the number of tons of trash that is dumped into the ocean every year. And 12. 12 is the number of steps a person will hold onto a piece of trash before they litter. Let's not be a number. Let's keep our beaches beautiful. This has been your Save the Surf moment on Surf 97.3 FM, FlagLaBeachRadio.com.
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John Lennon, Imagine. A song can make you smile, bring a tear to your eye, or make you wonder. This song makes me wonder. How about you? Hey, friends in Flagler Beach, Palm Coast, Beverly Beach, Bunnell, and beyond. Good afternoon from Surf 97.3 FM in Flagler Beach and your buddy, Hot Rod Eddie. Playing a few songs for you this afternoon on a mostly sunny, partly cloudy, kind of warm day. Yeah, it's just another day in paradise. That's just the way we do it. And we make sure we have a little rain to keep, keep things green and keep us a little confused sometimes. Hey, how about some Drifters? I've got sand in my shoes. I do, and you probably do too.

Diana Ross, Upside Down, right here at Surf 97.3 FM in the heart of Flagler Beach on the pier. Hey, it's 86, partly sunny degrees right now, and kind of humid. What's new, right? Yeah. Hey, anybody notice any love bugs around? You think you might notice a couple? I don't know how long that lasts. Fortunately, I think not too long, but they are being a bit of an annoyance doing their lovemaking thing, you know? They're out there. There's a few out on the pier right now. They're out there, you know. They're not shy, I got to say that. How about Frankie Avalon? Just Ask Your Heart.

Love and Spoonful, what a great band. What a day for a daydream. And before that, some Freddie Cannon singing about Transistor Sister. Remember those transistor radios? That was a big deal back in the day. And just a little bit bigger than a pack of cigarettes. Everybody wanted one. You needed a bunch of 9-volt batteries. I think that's what they took. And everybody's holding it up to their ear, walking around. And that was probably the number one Christmas gift at one point for all the kids. And adults, too, really. Next up, how about some Jimmy Buffett, Back to the Island. Then we have a few messages, and then, you know, the old hot rod will be right back with you.

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3: Morning.
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3: 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Oh, lobster thermidor and crevettes with mornay sauce, garnished with truffle pate brandy and a fried egg on top and spam.
4: Have you got anything without spam in it?
3: Well, spam, egg, sausage and spam. 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
4: That's got spam in it!
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2: Yeah.
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2: 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The United States Lifeguard Association statistics over a 10-year period show the chance of drowning at a beach without lifeguard protection is almost 5 times as great as drowning at a beach with lifeguards. Swim with a friend. Many drownings involve those who swim by themselves. When you swim with a friend, if one of you has a problem, the other may be able to help or signal for help. 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

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I'm Captain Kirk with your local Flagler County calendar. 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

0: Saturday forecast, partly sunny, scattered showers in the afternoon, high of 87, southeast winds around 5 knots, east 2 feet, light chop. On the river, your high tide 9:36. Cloudy this evening, low 74. Sunday, partly sunny, high of 88. Monday, variably cloudy, hit or miss shower, high of 87. 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
2: September 12th, 2001. It's the day after the terrorist attacks on New York and Washington that killed thousands of Americans. In New York, stunned rescue workers search for bodies in the smoking rubble of the World Trade Center. And in Washington, President George W. Bush condemns the attacks, which also badly damaged the Pentagon, as acts of war.
3: Our country will, however, not be cowed by terrorists.
2: 1943. During World War II, Nazi German paratroopers rescue Benito Mussolini, Italy's deposed dictator. They free him from a hotel in northern Italy where his own government was holding him prisoner. Mussolini rules a Nazi puppet state in the north until he's killed near the war's end in Europe 2 years later. 1960. John F. Kennedy faces critics who question whether being a Catholic should disqualify him for the White House. The Democratic presidential candidate tells a group of Protestant ministers in Houston,
4: "I am not the Catholic candidate for president. I am the Democratic Party's candidate for president, who happens also to be a Catholic. I do not speak for my church on public matters, and the church does not speak for me."
2: Kennedy becomes America's first Catholic president when he narrowly defeats Richard Nixon that fall. 1953. Wedding bells for a future White House couple as Kennedy marries Jacqueline Bouvier in Newport, Rhode Island. 1977. In South Africa, black student leader Stephen Biko dies while in police custody. His death triggers a global outcry against South Africa's racist apartheid regime. And 2003.
5: Because you're mine, I walk the line.
2: In Nashville, singer Johnny Cash, the man in black, dies of complications from diabetes. The country music legend was 71. Today in history, September 12th. Ed Donahue, The Associated Press.
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Hey, going back, that was the Blenders, I'll Be a Fool. Before that, the great harmony of the Everly Brothers, When Will I Be Loved, from way back in 1960. My goodness. Well, coming by the farmer's market earlier, it was really busy and great as always. I heard some live music there, and yeah, I hope you got a chance to stop over there. And if you didn't, kind of maybe put that on your calendar for next week. Always a great way to start a Saturday, farmer's market. Right there in front of City Hall and next to the Veterans Park. Yeah. Well, now I want to send a song down to our good friends down at the 7-Eleven. You know, the 7-Eleven where the coffee is hot, the drinks are cold. You might even get a smile, and you never know who you might meet at the 7-Eleven. That's what's happening. It's the gathering place here in Flagler Beach. So we'll send them some Baja Men, One Love, here on the surf with your buddy, Hot Rod Eddie.

Dionne Warwick, that's what friends are for. And we're finding out what a large number of friends we have here at the radio station, pitching and cheering for our good buddy Vern, who's having some health challenges. And so many people, he's well known in the community here and highly regarded. So many people trying to be helpful in any way that they can, being supportive, great messages, and it means a lot to us because we like to think, and we try to be, a really important part of the Flagler Beach community. And so when people come out, when we're in a little bit in need, we do appreciate it very much. It's sort of gratifying to see that maybe we are important here in Flagler Beach. Hey, but I'll tell you what's important in Palm Coast. Yep, connecting to Palm Coast, the Palm Coast Expo. Yeah, they're going to have an expo. That's going to happen on Thursday the 17th. That's coming up this week from 5:30 to 7:30 p.m. They're going to have it at a new location, the Flagler County Nexus Center. And that is located at 2199 Commerce Parkway, Bunnell, Florida. For more information, check out palmcoast.gov/events for more information. Palm Coast Citizens Academy alumni ambassadors are gearing up for the next Connecting to Palm Coast Expo at the Flagler County Nexus Center, bringing residents, nonprofits, civic groups, and local services together under one roof. This event makes it easier than ever for newcomers and longtime residents alike to discover resources, meet community partners, and get connected in a welcoming, accessible setting. So there again, that's going to be at 2199 Commerce Parkway in Bunnell, and that's going to be Thursday the 17th, 5:30 to 7:30. Might be fun. Check it out. And for now, let's have some Glenn Campbell, Gentle on My Mind, here on the Surf.

0: Aloha, this is DJ Surfin' Vern inviting you to our happy hour Saturday night. 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That's me. 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

Gilbert O'Sullivan with Claire. Before that, we had some Eric Clapton. Hello, old friend from 1976. Really nice to hear songs about friends, positive things, you know, getting together, people you care about. Yeah, that's what we're all about here at Surf 97.3. That entertaining you also, that's a big part of what we do. And some information about what's going on locally is always part of our mission also. So here's a press release in from headquarters. City of Flagler Beach celebrates Florida Redevelopment Week from September 14th to the 18th. Flagler Beach, Florida, they'd like you to know that the City of Flagler Beach Community Redevelopment Agency, the CRA, is proud to join communities across the state to celebrate Florida Redevelopment Week from the 14th to the 17th. Recognizing the powerful role of community redevelopment in revitalizing the downtown, strengthening the commercial district, attracting investment and supporting local business and residents, and building a vibrant, resilient community for generations to come. Yeah, so that's what they're doing this week from the 14th to the 18th. Yeah, we need some talk about redevelopment. Well, that's one topic, but we have development. New development is no scarcity of that, right? Wow. It's, I guess the word amazing is not too strong. It is amazing how much and how many projects are happening in Flagler County, let alone in Flagler Beach, but in Flagler County. Wow. I'm hoping that the people in charge to make these decisions to approve developments and stuff are thinking about things like water for all these thousands of more households. That could be a real big problem because, you know, the future and weather, we don't know what it's going to be. There could be some droughts. Hopefully that somebody's done some planning, that there's plenty of water in any circumstance. And that's outside of my jurisdiction, but I sure hope somebody's thinking about it. What I'm thinking about right now, though, is something a little bit more fun. How about some Drifters? This magic moment, it is a little bit magic, right?

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4: 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If you have any heating, air conditioning, or plumbing questions, or you want to know more about what AccuTemp can do for you, you can contact Chuck Wyant and his team on their website, AccuTemp.pro. That's AccuTemp with two C's, .pro. Or they can be reached at 386-222-1540. That's 386-222-1540. You can also meet Chuck and his AccuTemp team at Flagler Beach's First Friday. 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
8: This is your 97.3 FM News Minute. Wall Street ended higher on Friday as oil prices retreated, and strong consumer price data reinforced expectations that the Federal Reserve will raise interest rates next week to fight inflation. And the price of diesel is hitting record highs just when many U.S. farmers need it to power combines, tractors, and other equipment to harvest two of the nation's largest commodities, soybeans and corn. The spike adds to an already tough year for these farmers. And the Justice Department on Friday announced that they had deported an Afghan woman accused of supporting her family's ISIS-inspired plot to carry out a mass shooting around Election Day 2024. And officials in Nashville, Tennessee on Friday voted to rename the city's international airport to the Dolly Parton International Airport. This is your Surf 97.3 FM News Minute. Have a great day, everyone.
7: Saturday forecast, partly sunny, scattered showers in the afternoon, high of 87, southeast winds around 5 knots, east 2 feet, light chop. On the river, your high tide 9:36. Cloudy this evening, low 74. Sunday, partly sunny, high of 88. Monday, variably cloudy, hit or miss shower, high of 87. 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

From This Day in Music, where we look at musical events from the past 50 years. On this day, September the 12th, 1970, Smokey Robinson and the Miracles were at number one on the UK singles chart with Tears of a Clown, their first UK number one. Stevie Wonder, who was discovered by Miracles member Ronnie White and his producer Hank Cosby, wrote the music for the song. In 1986, Public Image Limited guitarist John McGough needed 40 stitches in his face after a 2-litre wine bottle was thrown at the stage during a gig in Vienna. In 1987, Michael Jackson started a 5-week run at number one on the UK album chart with Bad, his follow-up to the Thriller album. In 1995, In Excess singer Michael Hutchence pleaded guilty to punching photographer Jim Bennett outside a London hotel. He was fined £400 and ordered to pay £1,875 costs. In 1997, founder of the Polar Music record label, songwriter, producer and ABBA's manager Stig Anderson died of a heart attack. Anderson co-wrote some of ABBA's biggest hits, such as Waterloo, Mamma Mia, SOS, Fernando, Dancing Queen, Knowing Me, Knowing You and The Name of the Game. His funeral was broadcast live on Swedish television, an honour otherwise only reserved for distinguished statesmen or royalty. And on this day in 2003, Johnny Cash, US singer-songwriter, died aged 71. One of the most influential musicians of the 20th century, known as the Man in Black, he traditionally started his concerts by saying, "Hello, I'm Johnny Cash." More from This Day in Music at thisdaymusic.com.

that's real. The needle tears the hole, the old familiar sting. 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

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And before that, we had the Great Impressions, Gypsy Woman, a little drama there from 1961. Hey, I've been a little bit remiss in my duties here because I didn't offer or remind you that you can make a request. 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Let me know what you like to hear, and I'll play it, because I've been kind of hogging it. 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I'll play your special song just for you. Next up, going to the countryside or the beach, Chris Stapleton. Either way, here at the Surf with your buddy, Hot Rod Eddie.

Boston, let me take you home tonight. You know, just thinking about that and about that tempo, that's not a nice one to dance to, I don't think. I think that might be a bit of a challenge. Better have a lot of energy if you want to dance to that tune. Absolutely. Hey, you know, talk about dancing in tunes. We got a dancing tune for you here from the city of Flagler Beach. Yep. The Third Thursday Together is a little event that they have each third Thursday. And monthly events to interact with the City of Flagler Beach departments to ask questions, learn about services, and increase engagements. What can you expect? Well, tabletop displays by each department, discussions about services, printed materials to take and review, and open question and answers period with department staff. So this coming month for September, the third Thursday, of course, it's going to be on the 17th, coming up this week. And the speakers, representatives will be from the planning and code enforcement and the building and permitting areas of the Flagler government. Yeah. So if you got some questions, you want to know a couple things about planning and code enforcement or building, and you know, instead of grumbling about something or having something on your mind, go to the meeting and interact with somebody, get some information, clear up something that you might have had on your mind. Well, here's what I got on my mind. How about some Gordon Lightfoot, Carefree Highway? Here on the Surf with Hot Rod Eddie.

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1: Introducing the new G.I. Joe with Kung Fu Grip. 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Joe make the adventure team? 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You assemble the tower and climb Joe up. Send him down the easy way and the hard. Uh-oh, a giant snake. This calls for the Kung Fu Grip. Can you get the snake with Joe's Kung Fu Grip? Yes. The G.I. Joe Training Center Adventure comes with everything you see here. G.I. Joe with Kung Fu Grip sold separately.

Toby Gray, Drift Away from 1973, and got some important stuff for you. Got any plans for next Saturday? Huh? Are you thinking about, hey, what am I going to do next Saturday? Well, maybe this is something that you'd like to put on your calendar. The Palm Coast Intercoastal Waterway Cleanup for 2026. That's going to happen on Saturday the 19th from 8 a.m. to 12 noon. And I guess they're going to start off at the Palm Coast Community Center, which is at 305 Palm Coast Parkway Northeast, and register to participate at palmcoast.gov/waterway cleanup. And the event features awards for different categories, free lunch, yeehaw, for participants, a free event t-shirt, and volunteer hours for students that are trying to do some volunteer hours. So you could do some hours and have some lunch and a t-shirt and bring friends. And, wow, yeah, maybe mom and dad would like to come along. Hey, Palm Coast is gearing up for the 19th annual Intercoastal Waterway Cleanup on September 19th, inviting residents, families, businesses, and community groups to help protect the natural spaces they love. Last year's volunteers, this is notable and memorable, last year's volunteers removed 1,600 pounds of litter, and this year's event promises to be another rewarding day of community teamwork. Pre-registration, of course, is encouraged. 1,600 pounds. And that's probably not even close to the amount of various types of refuse, garbage, and this and that that's everywhere. And this is up in Palm Coast in the waterway. You know, really, they should have a hard time finding. They won't have, but they should have a very hard time finding all this litter and stuff, because I don't know. They won't find anything from this guy. Let me say that. I can't control what anybody else does, but I'm not throwing anything on the ground. That ain't the way my mama taught me to be. That's true. Anyway, I'm not going to preach, but everybody did a little extra. Like, if you're not already being neat and clean about your junk, why don't you start? Make the world a better place. And how about Bruno Mars? Yeah, he's going to make it a better place, a 24-karat magic place. Here on the surf with your buddy, Preaching Eddie.

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Bernie Higgins, Key Largo, they're sailing away. Sounds like a little love adventure. Yeah. Before that, we had some AC/DC, Hard as a Rock. Very, very difficult situation. But we have some great situations coming up this week. So got your calendar out? Maybe you could pencil something in here. Our great friends at the Flagler Women's Club have some adventures for you planned this week. On Wednesday, September 16th, from 1 to p.m., they're going to have bridge and games. The Flagler Women's Club invites you to come and play bridge, progressive and non-progressive, or other games on Wednesday, September 16th, from 1 to 4. And they are located, of course, at 1524 South Central Avenue, right here in Flagler Beach. For more information, give Susan a call at 386-503-1893 or Miss Nancy at 386-986-8392 to reserve your spots. But that ain't all they got for you, ladies and gentlemen. That ain't all. There's more to come. Yep, touchdown and taters. How's that? September Bunko fundraiser. That's going to take place coming this week from today, Saturday the 19th at 6 p.m., Flagler Women's Club, located at 1524 South Central Avenue, right here in Flagler Beach. And there is a small donation, but it's going to be a lot of fun. And what they're going to do, I guess they're going to stuff some potatoes and play some bunko. Yeah, bring a potato topping, side dish, or dessert. BYOB, if you wish. Everyone is welcome, even the menfolk. And if you can roll the dice, we can teach you to play. Sounds like a fun, fun Saturday. Yeah, so put that at 6 p.m. next Saturday. Bunko at the Flagler Women's Club. Yeah, they're such a great organization, and they always have fun and provide fun for everybody else as well. So that's something, a couple things to plan for. That's part of our job. You know, letting you know what's happening in the area so you can have fun, have a lot of fun. Fun. Yeah. How about this? Talking about some fun. How about some Bobby Lewis tossing and turning from way, way back?

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9: We're kicking it old school. See how I use that lingo? Damn, I'm hip.

Hey, Toto, I'll Be Over You. Toto, one of my very favorite bands, and I think I read recently that they're touring again, so that'd be cool to see Toto still alive and kicking. And before that, we had another guy alive and kicking, Jackson Browne, Somebody's Baby. And coming up next, well, we got an exciting song by Blondie, Maria, here on the surf with your buddy, Hi Rod Eddie.

I'm Kevin Crook with your local Flagler County calendar. Tomorrow, the Palm Coast City Council meets in a workshop, 9 a.m., City Hall, Palm Coast. And tomorrow, the Flagler County School Board meets at 1 p.m. Board meets in the training room on the third floor of the Government Services Building, located 1769 East Moody Boulevard in Bunnell. And tomorrow, the Flagler County Affordable Housing Committee, they meet at 3 p.m. at the Emergency Operations Center, 1769 East Moody Boulevard, Building 3 in Bunnell. And tomorrow, the Flagler Beach Library Writers Club meets at 4 p.m. at the library, which is located 315 South 7th Street in Flagler Beach. And the NAACP Flagler Branch's general membership meeting scheduled for 6 p.m. at the African American Cultural Society, located 4422 North U.S. Highway 1 in Palm Coast. And tomorrow, the Flagler County School Board meets at 6 p.m. Board Chambers, first floor of the Government Services Building, located 1769 East Moody Boulevard in Bunnell. Like to give blood, the Big Red Bus will be in town. It'll be at the Flagler County Sheriff's Office, 14 Palm Harbor Village Way in Palm Coast from 1 p.m. to 6 p.m. Can't make the bus? Like to book an appointment? Here's their website, oneblood.org/donate. I'm Captain Kirk for 97.3 FM Local Calendar. 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

0: This is your 97.3 FM News Minute. Wall Street ended higher on Friday as oil prices retreated, and strong consumer price data reinforced expectations that the Federal Reserve will raise interest rates next week to fight inflation. And the price of diesel is hitting record highs just when many U.S. farmers needed to power combines, tractors, and other equipment to harvest two of the nation's largest commodities, soybeans and corn. The spike adds to an already tough year for these farmers. And the Justice Department on Friday announced that it had deported an Afghan woman accused of supporting her family's ISIS-inspired plot to carry out a mass shooting around Election Day 2024. And officials in Nashville, Tennessee on Friday voted to rename the city's international airport to the Dolly Parton International Airport. This is your Surf 97.3 FM News Minute. Have a great day, everyone.
1: Saturday forecast, partly sunny, scattered showers in the afternoon, high of 87, southeast winds around 5 knots, east 2 feet, light chop. On the river, your high tide 9:36. Cloudy this evening, low 74. Sunday, partly sunny, high of 88. Monday, variably cloudy, hit or miss shower, high of 87. 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
3: Well, I don't know about History Moments, but this is a history moment in my mind. Yeah, right now, the moment that we're living in. You know, we got a lot of military people who are in harm's way, frankly, over in Iran. We don't know how that's going to work out. It's been going on for quite a while, and our good military people are out there representing us and doing what's asked of them, sometimes at great peril. For some of them, they've given up their lives. Others have been wounded, but that's the job that they have signed on for, and I thank them for it. And I also thank everybody that has served present and in the past in the military, defending our country and trying to keep us free. It sounds cliche, but it is true. So I thank you. And but we can't forget the people that are out there away from home, not knowing exactly what the future is going to bring them in the way of conflict. So I'm going to play a song by John Michael Montgomery, Letters from Home. Just a reminder about there's people out there that are not just having a hamburger this afternoon. They're looking out for our country's welfare. John Michael Montgomery.

0: Letters from Home. Thank you to all our great military personnel. Well, we got some radio personnel sitting right next to me, mainly Mark's ready to come and take you through the rest of the afternoon with his joyous manner and sweet disposition. He's blushing now, but he is all that. He's a swell guy, and we're really lucky to have him as one of our brothers here at the radio station. Well, thank you so much for listening. I hope that I played some songs and entertained you in a small way to make your day perhaps just a little bit better. And you made my day better just hoping that you were listening. But anyway, thanks for supporting the radio station and also to our donating sponsors. Thank you very much also, because together, our listeners and our sponsors keep us in the air and on the air. And without you, well, you know where we'd be. Yeah, like penguins on the beach, just flapping our wings, but we can't fly. We cannot fly without you. So, yeah, please keep supporting our radio station, because we really do appreciate it. And I know it might sound corny, but we love you. We do. Next up, Brother Israel. I'm going to leave with a positive note, as I hope I always do, somewhere over the rainbow with a wonderful world. And folks, as I said once or twice before, it is a wonderful world, and we could make it just a little better simply by being kind. That's what I'm going to do. That's what mainly Mark always does, and I hope you will too. Have a great rest of the day with mainly Mark. Hot Rod Eddie, I'm in the seat and out the door.
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1: Today on Marine Science Minute with Florida Sea Grant, coral spawning. You may know that corals are living animals, but did you know that they have two ways of reproducing? One way is by fragmentation, or asexual reproduction, where a broken piece of coral reattaches itself to the ocean floor and begins growing. This is similar to the way that plants can be produced by taking a cutting. The other way that corals reproduce is by spawning, or sexual reproduction. This process happens in late summer and fall months when corals release gametes, or sperm and egg bundles, into the water. They become fertilized and create baby corals. Spawning is tied to the moon cycle and water temperature. Sexual reproduction contributes to genetically diverse coral populations that will seed the reef for future growth. 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
0: 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That's Accutemp with two C's .pro. Or they can be reached at 386-222-1540. 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You can also meet the owner, Chuck Wyant, and the Accutemp team at Flagler Beach's First Friday. 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

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That is Jethro Tull with Bungle in the Jungle. And you have tuned into the Mainly Mark Show this afternoon. And something really interesting is going to happen in the next hour. I don't very often have an opportunity to do something that I've never done before. And I'm going to get to do that today on this radio station. I'm going to get to play a song by the co-founder and guitarist and vocalist of the Spin Doctors, my friend Eric Shankman. And he's got a new song out, and I'll be playing it in the next hour as a world premiere on the radio, and that is a first for me. And I don't want to forget a very important person who's out there listening today, the owner of our station, Surfin' Vern, and his band, the Cherry Drops. I'm going to dedicate this show to Vern, because what I know about how to do radio shows has a lot to do with him. Here's the Cherry Drops on Surf 97.3 FM.

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0: Is there anything more exciting than the day they deliver your brand new phone book? Or when the flannel shirts go on sale downtown? Or how about that special moment when the odometer on the pickup truck flips to 200,000 miles and you're there to see it? Well, settle down now. There is something better than all of that. It's when you have enough money to pay all your bills and then some. Now, I didn't think I was going to like this budgeting stuff when Eunice first mentioned it, but the bill collectors ain't a-calling, and we're not arguing anymore, and we even opened a savings account. Now, that's exciting. Of course, not as exciting as seeing a bald eagle painted on velvet, or hearing that Italian Pavarotti sing, or getting mail from Ed McMahon. Now, what was really exciting, though, was last week when I forgot my lunch, and I found that uneaten spaghetti from 2 weeks ago under the seat. Now, I like it cold myself. Of course, I'm always getting it on my shirt. But that's a good thing about flannel. You can always make it
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Saturday forecast, partly sunny, scattered showers in the afternoon, high of 87, southeast winds around 5 knots, east 2 feet, light chop. On the river, your high tide 9:36. Cloudy this evening, low 74. Sunday, partly sunny, high of 88. Monday, variably cloudy, hit or miss shower, high of 87. 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

0: 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Palm Coast Citizens Academy alumni ambassadors are gearing up for the next Connecting to Palm Coast Expo at the new Flagler County Nexus Center, bringing residents, nonprofits, civic groups, and local services together under one roof. 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Again, that's the Connecting to Palm Coast Expo, Thursday, September 17th, from 5:30 to 7:30 p.m. at the Flagler County Nexus Center.
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5: September 12th, 2001. It's the day after the terrorist attacks on New York and Washington that killed thousands of Americans. In New York, stunned rescue workers search for bodies in the smoking rubble of the World Trade Center. And in Washington, President George W. Bush condemns the attacks, which also badly damaged the Pentagon, as acts of war.
6: Our country will, however, not be cowed by terrorists.
5: 1943. During World War II, Nazi German paratroopers rescue Benito Mussolini, Italy's deposed dictator. They free him from a hotel in northern Italy where his own government was holding him prisoner. Mussolini rules a Nazi puppet state in the north until he's killed near the war's end in Europe 2 years later. 1960. John F. Kennedy faces critics who question whether being a Catholic should disqualify him for the White House. The Democratic presidential candidate tells a group of Protestant ministers in Houston,
7: "I am not the Catholic candidate for president. I am the Democratic Party's candidate for president, who happens also to be a Catholic. I do not speak for my church on public matters, and the church does not speak for me."
5: Kennedy becomes America's first Catholic president when he narrowly defeats Richard Nixon that fall. 1953. Wedding bells for a future White House couple as Kennedy marries Jacqueline Bouvier in Newport, Rhode Island. 1977. In South Africa, black student leader Stephen Biko dies while in police custody. His death triggers a global outcry against South Africa's racist apartheid regime. And 2003.
8: Because you're mine, I walk the line.
5: In Nashville, singer Johnny Cash, the man in black, dies of complications from diabetes. The country music legend was 71. Today in history, September 12th. Ed Donahue, The Associated Press.
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1: Hey everybody, it's Josh the Walrus here from Surf 97.3 FM with another ocean fun fact. Did you know that great whites have a more powerful bite than jungle cats? The jaws on the great white shark are no joke. A 2008 computer model estimated that a 21-foot great white could produce a force of almost 4,000 pounds per square inch. That's four times stronger than a tiger or a lion, which were estimated to generate just about 1,000 pounds per square inch of force. Humans, who bite with around 150 to 200 PSI, aren't even in the running. Once again, this has been Josh the Walrus from Surf 97.3 FM with another ocean fun fact.
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5: Ted, while I agree that in time our band will be most triumphant, the truth is Wild Stallions will never be a super band until we have Eddie Van Halen on guitar.
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0: 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That is the Red Hot Chili Peppers with Under the Bridge. And we've got a group of people here under the A-frame here at the Flagler Beach Pier that wanted to hear that. So that was by request.
1: 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Located beachside in Flagler Beach, George has been conducting fish fries on Tuesday nights since 1992. They also host shrimp nights on Thursday with blackboard specials that change with the tide. For more information, it's 386-338-3358 or their website at thenetbygeorge.com. 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
2: 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The meetings start at 6 p.m. and you'll hear from interesting speakers, you'll meet like-minded neighbors, and learn how to get actively involved in what promises to be a busy election year. Everyone is welcome at the Flagler Beach Democratic Club. 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

Surf 97.3 FM, and that is Led Zeppelin, A Fool in the Rain, and it is raining around here at the pier. It's 81 degrees, and we got a thunderstorm going on. Not exactly beach weather, and that's kind of a drag. Here's the Buckinghams.

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That is Mountain with Mississippi Queen. And that is a song that was written by his bass player, Corky Lang. And Corky Lang and Eric Shankman, who is the guitarist, vocalist, and co-founder of the Spin Doctors, they've collaborated before. And on Eric's new album that is called Recipe and is coming out shortly, he co-wrote this next song that I'm going to play. So this is Eric Shankman, guitarist, singer, and co-founder of the Spin Doctors off his upcoming release, Recipe. Here is Hit on Me in its world broadcast premiere.

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1: That's Eric Shankman of the Spin Doctors with Hit on Me. That's from his upcoming release called Recipe. And last week, while they were on tour with Blues Traveler and the Gin Blossoms, I got a chance to visit for a few minutes backstage with the Spin Doctors. We're old friends from about 35 years ago back in New York City. I used to be their sound engineer, and we reminisced about some old days and talked about, you know, Eric's new record, especially, and because I was really anxious to hear some cuts off of it. And I'm going to find out from him when they're going to release that here in the States, hopefully soon. And the Spin Doctors opened up with this song off of their latest album, Face Full of Cake. 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

Surf 97.3 FM, that's the Spin Doctors with Rock and Roll Heaven. They opened up the show in St. Augustine at the Amp with that tune and immediately got the crowd's attention, and they just rocked their way through an incredible set. If you get a chance to pick up their latest release, Faceful of Cake, if you're a Spin Doctors fan who likes guitar hook-laden music, then you will certainly enjoy that. 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
1: This is your 97.3 FM News Minute. Wall Street ended higher on Friday as oil prices retreated, and strong consumer price data reinforced expectations that the Federal Reserve will raise interest rates next week to fight inflation. And the price of diesel is hitting record highs just when many U.S. farmers needed to power combines, tractors, and other equipment to harvest two of the nation's largest commodities, soybeans and corn. The spike adds to an already tough year.

0: For these farmers. And the Justice Department on Friday announced that they had deported an Afghan woman accused of supporting her family's ISIS-inspired plot to carry out a mass shooting around Election Day 2024. And officials in Nashville, Tennessee on Friday voted to rename the city's international airport to the Dolly Parton International Airport. 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Have a great day, everyone.
1: Saturday forecast, partly sunny, scattered showers in the afternoon, high of 87, southeast winds around 5 knots, east 2 feet, light chop. On the river, your high tide 9:36. Cloudy this evening, low 74. Sunday, partly sunny, high of 88. Monday, variably cloudy, hit or miss shower, high of 87. 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
1: 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It's ice cream with a shot of espresso. And yes, it is that good. If you have any questions about their cool and refreshing drinks, ices, or ice creams, they are there Sunday to Thursday, 12:30 to 7:30, Friday and Saturday, 12:30 to 9. They can be reached at 386-338-3072. 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

Hello from This Day in Music, where we look at musical events from the past 50 years. On this day, September the 12th, 1970, Smokey Robinson and the Miracles were at number one on the UK singles chart with Tears of a Clown, their first UK number one. Stevie Wonder, who was discovered by Miracles member Ronnie White and his producer Hank Cosby, wrote the music for the song. In 1986, Public Image Limited guitarist John McGough needed 40 stitches in his face after a 2-litre wine bottle was thrown at the stage during a gig in Vienna. In 1987, Michael Jackson started a 5-week run at number one on the UK album chart with Bad, his follow-up to the Thriller album. In 1995, In Excess singer Michael Hutchence pleaded guilty to punching photographer Jim Bennett outside a London hotel. He was fined £400 and ordered to pay £1,875 costs. In 1997, founder of the Polar Music record label, songwriter, producer and ABBA's manager Stig Anderson died of a heart attack. Anderson co-wrote some of ABBA's biggest hits, such as Waterloo, Mamma Mia, SOS, Fernando, Dancing Queen, Knowing Me, Knowing You and The Name of the Game. His funeral was broadcast live on Swedish television, an honour otherwise only reserved for distinguished statesmen or royalty. And on this day in 2003, Johnny Cash, US singer-songwriter, died aged 71. One of the most influential musicians of the 20th century, known as the Man in Black, he traditionally started his concerts by saying, "Hello, I'm Johnny Cash." More from This Day in Music at thisdaymusic.com.

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I focus on the pain, the only thing

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1: 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It's caused by the expansion of gases inside fish, which often displace organs and leaves them bloated and unable to return to depth on their own. This leads to millions of preventable fish deaths each year. 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The Return 'em Right program teaches anglers how to properly release reef fish. 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
7: I came with that girl. 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
8: 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When this hat flies in the air, you better have your butt in gear.
9: Hey, I like that hat, man. You sell men's clothes? Where you got that?
10: You want to kiss me?
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10: Hey, what is this someday?
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11: You like men at work?
12: Which men?
11: Men at work.
12: Where do they work?
11: No, they don't. 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

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That is Stevie Ray Vaughan with Cold Shot. 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We're on all of those and many more. And if you have a request, you can call us on the studio line at 386-643-4732. And now mainly Mark and Paul Simon are going to give you some really terrible relationship advice.

0: Surf 97.3 FM would like to remind you that extreme heat can be really dangerous. Heat-related deaths are preventable. What you need to be aware of is that extreme heat or heat waves occur when the temperature reaches extremely high levels or when the combination of heat and humidity causes the air to become oppressive. It affects children, older adults, outside workers, people with disabilities. It can occur in houses with little to no AC, construction work sites, or even on the beach. So to avoid it, stay hydrated with water, avoid sugary beverages, stay cool in an air-conditioned area. And in vehicles during extreme heat, the temperature in your car could be hotter than outside. So wear lightweight, light-colored, loose-fitting clothes, and just be aware of it. Inside your car can be 109 to 118 degrees in extreme heat. So be aware, take care of yourself, and abide by these rules, and enjoy yourselves right here in Flagler Beach and on the beach, and listening to The Surf, 97.3 FM.
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Well, Gladys, how would you like to come to my waiting arms? Now, how would you like to come to my apartment? How would you like to come to my funeral? Oh, my sciatic nerve. Oh,

That's Sam Cooke with a great dance song, Twistin' the Night Away. And before there was something called electronic dance music, there was this. Surf's Up with Reflex.

0: this is Chuck Matthews on Greatest Hits USA. And coming up this weekend, we are going to answer the following questions. What singer was stalked? Who got a whole bunch of friends into the studio? And who had the number one record this week in 1966? Find out! Turn it up this weekend right here.
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4: 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I'm Captain Kirk with your local Flagler County calendar. 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

Saturday forecast, partly sunny, scattered showers in the afternoon, high of 87, southeast winds around 5 knots, east 2 feet, light chop. On the river, your high tide 9:36. Cloudy this evening, low 74. Sunday, partly sunny, high of 88. Monday, variably cloudy, hit or miss shower, high of 87. 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
4: From 1962 to 69, the Beatles were perennial top rock group winners in Britain's Melody Maker magazine's fan poll. But on this day in 1970, the Beatles would be dethroned by Led Zeppelin.
7: Mr. Question Man.
4: Country singer-songwriter Johnny Cash, who enjoyed much pop crossover success in the 1960s and 70s, dies in Nashville on this day in 2003. True or false, Johnny Cash, noted for performing to prison audiences, played his first San Quentin prison concert on January 1st, 1958. Answer, did you say false?
8: Yeah, I did.
4: No, you're wrong. That's right. Cash performed a free concert for inmates at San Quentin 11 years before his famed 1969 concert. Cash's first prison concert at Huntsville in 1957 set the tone for future shows at Folsom, San Quentin, and Bremen Prison in Germany.
9: J. Arnold.
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Creedence Clearwater Revival with Bad Moon Rising. And that's going to do it for another edition of the Mainly Mark Show here on Surf 97.3 FM. And I'd like to leave you with a few parting thoughts. First being, in a world where you can be anything, be kind. Secondly, it is Rosh Hashanah, so Shana Tova to all of those who celebrate. And until next week, may the Schwartz be with you. And don't touch that radio dial, because coming right up after the top of the hour is that thing with Rich Appel, and you don't want to miss it.

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1: Flying's easy. I mean, all you need is a beautiful kite, a nice, brisk, windy day like this, and you just turn the kite into the wind and let the wind do all the work. Let a little bit of line out each time. Don't need to run. Don't need to chase after it. Make sure you have a nice open space so you don't have any trees or wires or anything, and the kite will go straight up. The performance of the kite is going to depend on the kind of kite you're flying. And every kite is a little bit different, so it's important to read the instructions, and that'll tell you something about adjusting the kite for a strong wind day or a light wind day. On stronger windy days, you might need a little tail to keep it steady. On light wind days, you might want to take some of the tail off so the kite will launch easier. If there's no wind, no worries. We can still fly a kite. What you do is you hand your kite off to a friend and have them take hold of it by the sticks, by the frame, and walk it back downwind. Now, we'll walk it back about 50 feet, and you need to make sure that your line stays straight and that none of the bridle lines, those are the strings that are attached to the kite, get tangled around the sticks in the kite. The person that's going to help you stops, and you give them a little signal, and you pull the kite out of their hands, and then you keep pulling the line toward you. That's almost like running because you're reducing the distance between you and the kite. So I'm ready to launch, and I'll say, launch! And you pull the kite out of their hands and up into the wind and slowly pull the line in, and the kite goes right up into the breeze.
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3: 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That's AccuTemp with two C's, .pro. Or they can be reached at 386-222-1540. That's 386-222-1540. You can also meet Chuck and his AccuTemp team at Flagler Beach's First Friday. 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
6: Just a good old boy, never meaning no harm.
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1: Blowing out birthday candles this weekend, fashion designer Stella McCartney, daughter of Sir Paul, and the kid who followed in his father's footsteps, drummer and percussionist Zach Starkey, son of Ringo, both Beatle offspring, celebrating their birthdays on the same day, September 13th.

Not only is it in his Kiss, it also happens to be in his peanut butter cups, not to mention his Kit Kats. Born this day, Mr. Hershey's Chocolate, Milton Hershey. And next on that thing, a song as smooth and tasty as that chocolate from the maestro, Barry White, also born this day, following this Hershey production.

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6: 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Oh yeah, they make affogato. 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It's ice cream with a shot of espresso. And yes, it is that good. If you have any questions about their cool and refreshing drinks, ices, or ice creams, they are there Sunday to Thursday, 12:30 to 7:30, Friday and Saturday, 12:30 to 9. They can be reached at 386-338-3072. That's 386-338-3072. They look forward to helping you enjoy something really good. Uncle Louie G's Authentic Italian Ice from New York. 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

0: Happy Birthday, America. Well, happy birthday to one member of the band America, anyway. The one who wrote that song, Jerry Beckley. With more of That Thing all week long at our Facebook group where you can play our Monday music matchup. Fun fact for this weekend's Dolphin Day. Did you know that several species of dolphins live exclusively in the rivers of the jungles of South America? Which explains this very rare version of the Chacachas jungle fever.
1: Ay, que fiebre, ay.

who may be getting the last laugh, literally, at Monday's Emmy Awards when she could become the first woman to win the Lead Actress Emmy for every season of the comedy series she starred in, Hacks, and tie the all-time record for most acting Emmy wins. With a supernatural thing for this weekend's Supernatural Day. Presumably because actual ghosts don't want to wait until Halloween.

0: that thing, wishing a happy birthday to three-time World Series championship winner Freddie Freeman, who, along with the rest of his L.A. Dodgers, surely intends on winning a third straight World Series. On the way on that thing, a birthday surprise for Chicago's Peter Cetera and the anniversary of the first TV show presented in color, the stars of which all hung out here.
1: Hey, folks, if you want to really eat

0: Happy birthday, Peter Cetera. We were hiding behind the couches all this time, which is kind of rough on the knees.
1: More music, the thing with Richard Pell.
0: With the games people play, including one that a lot of folks played for the first time today in 1985. The first Super Mario Brothers video game. For some, that was their first time navigating the Mushroom Kingdom since Woodstock. Tell the princess to wait. We'll get

That would depend on which Cartwright brother you're referring to. That Haas might have been kind of heavy. Bonanza, the first TV show in color, premiered this weekend in 1959.

Another fun fact. For Milkshake Day, did you know the original milkshake was made with whiskey? That was back when, after a few of those, you needed a designated horse and buggy driver. Today in 1962, President John F. Kennedy gave his "We Choose to Go to the Moon" speech. But reportedly, this was the first draft

0: in hour two as we celebrate Fortune Cookie Day.
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6: This is your 97.3 FM News Minute. Wall Street ended higher on Friday as oil prices retreated, and strong consumer price data reinforced expectations that the Federal Reserve will raise interest rates next week to fight inflation. And the price of diesel is hitting record highs just when many U.S. farmers need it to power combines, tractors, and other equipment to harvest two of the nation's largest commodities, soybeans and corn. The spike adds to an already tough year for these farmers. And the Justice Department on Friday announced that they had deported an Afghan woman accused of supporting her family's ISIS-inspired plot to carry out a mass shooting around Election Day 2024. And officials in Nashville, Tennessee on Friday voted to rename the city's international airport to the Dolly Parton International Airport. This is your Surf 97.3 FM News Minute. Have a great day, everyone.
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8: September 12th, 2001. It's the day after the terrorist attacks on New York and Washington that killed thousands of Americans. In New York, stunned rescue workers search for bodies in the smoking rubble of the World Trade Center. And in Washington, President George W. Bush condemns the attacks, which also badly damaged the Pentagon, as acts of war.
9: Our country will, however, not be cowed by terrorists.
8: 1943. During World War II, Nazi German paratroopers rescue Benito Mussolini, Italy's deposed dictator. They free him from a hotel in northern Italy where his own government was holding him prisoner. Mussolini rules a Nazi puppet state in the north until he's killed near the war's end in Europe 2 years later. 1960. John F. Kennedy faces critics who question whether being a Catholic should disqualify him for the White House. The Democratic presidential candidate tells a group of Protestant ministers in Houston,
10: "I am not the Catholic candidate for president. I am the Democratic Party's candidate for president, who happens also to be a Catholic. I do not speak for my church on public matters, and the church does not speak for me."
8: Kennedy becomes America's first Catholic president when he narrowly defeats Richard Nixon that fall. 1953. Wedding bells for a future White House couple as Kennedy marries Jacqueline Bouvier in Newport, Rhode Island. 1977. In South Africa, black student leader Stephen Biko dies while in police custody. His death triggers a global outcry against South Africa's racist apartheid regime. And 2003.
11: Because you're mine.
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8: In Nashville, singer Johnny Cash, the man in black, dies of complications from diabetes. The country music legend was 71. Today in history, September 12th, Ed Donahue, The Associated Press.
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11: As a community not-for-profit radio station, we'd like to talk about the Flagler Beach School. Located at Daytona Avenue between 8th and 9th Streets, the original one-room schoolhouse built in 1916 was updated by George Moody in 1923, and the new school opened up in 1925. The school was closed for a time after World War II. When it reopened, one or two teachers would teach there, depending on the enrollment. The school was permanently closed in the mid-1970s. With the help of a state historical grant, the school property was acquired by the city of Flagler Beach to be developed as the Wickline Community Center. Today it houses the Flagler Beach Library, the Flagler County Council on Aging, and adult education classrooms surrounded by a city park. The community center adjoins the Betty Steflick Memorial Preserve. And now you know just a little bit more about our beautiful city of Flagler Beach, Florida.
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2: This is the hour I like best, don't you?
1: It's a nearly yearly That Thing tradition, celebrating Fortune Cookie Day with songs for some of the 900 fortunes in my collection. Here's one of those. You have an active mind and a keen

Everyone's got a crazy collection of something, and this is mine. I've saved every fortune from every fortune cookie from every Asian restaurant I've eaten at since 1972, because that fortune was a keeper. A dark-haired woman will come into your life. I just assumed that wasn't referring to the waitress. I had to wait 14 years for that one to happen, which was also the case for this fortune. You are headed for a land of sunshine. Wait.

0: Life is a test with more questions than answers. If you ask me, I've always preferred fortune cookie fortunes that are more prediction and less proverb. And we'll have more of those coming up as we celebrate Fortune Cookie Day. Next, the song that references this one, All Things Come to Those Who Wait.
1: Crack that cookie, man.
2: Okay, boss.
1: It is a Chinese fortune cookie. Dishonorable Bugs going on trip that is out of this world, signed Raid.
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wait a minute. Of course I can dance, of course I can dance. I'm sure I can dance, I'm sure I can dance, I can dance.

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We're reading some all this hour as we celebrate Fortune Cookie Day. This one says, the love of your life will appear in front of you unexpectedly. Might be Yvonne Elliman or Barbara Lewis. Either way, they just might walk up to

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Strange new experiences add to your joy of living. The thing with Rich Paul. This next fortune cookie fortune is in a class all by itself. You ready? A little club soda will remove most blood stains.

0: Foghat sang it. I got the fortune that read, once bitten, twice shy. Hey, 2 weekends from now in this hour, we'll be featuring songs mentioned in the new novel, As the Wheels Turn, Skating, Dating, and Long Distance Love. And we'll give you a chance to win a copy of the book autographed by its author, Jack Dedeman, who will be our guest all that hour.
1: 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Today we
0: and we'll give you a chance to win a copy of the book autographed by its author, Jack Dedeman, who will be our guest all that hour.
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0: Of course, the Mushu pork and the egg foo young fill our bellies. It's your inspiration that keeps us well nourished. So crack open a nice cold Bud Light, Mr. Fortune Cookie, Fortune Writer, because when you say our luck is

Two things to aim for in life, to get what you want and enjoy it. Yeah, that's another of my 900-plus fortunes as we celebrate Fortune Cookie Day with another song with lyrics including a proverb from one of those cookies. You can lead a horse to water, but you can't make it drink. Of course, if you spike that water with something else, your results may vary.

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Okay, another fortune. Stumbling is not falling, unless that is you're these two.

0: 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I might have gone for something besides rain, but then again, it might have been a drought. Thanks for letting me share my fortune cookie fortunes with you all this hour and for making us the soundtrack of your weekend.
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3: 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I'm Captain Kirk with your local Flagler County calendar. 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

Saturday forecast, partly sunny, scattered showers in the afternoon, high of 87, southeast winds around 5 knots, east 2 feet, light chop. On the river, your high tide 9:36. Cloudy this evening, low 74. Sunday, partly sunny, high of 88. Monday, variably cloudy, hit or miss shower, high of 87. 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